Great stuff from the Hangtime album, circa 1988. There's our old buddy Soul Asylum, and that is Cartoon. Here on The Current from Minnesota Public Radio, thank Jessica, Bill DeVille, in for Mac Wilson. Coffee and rock and roll, and I'm still good to go. And a lot of good stuff is coming your way. Some new sounds from an artist from the land down under forthcoming. Also, we'll take you back to the initial release from Pixies and a couple of brothers who make some really cool instrumentals ahead, too. How about a little Beck? Let's do it. This is Ride Lonesome on The Current.

That's nice. Takes you back to his Tales of America album from 2018. It's on Dara, and that's Saying Goodbye. Back-to-back local tunes, Dua Sale with Flood. Bon Iver aboard on that one from the Of Earth and Wires. That's the new album. And Dua Sale back in our neighborhood for a show at the Fine Line on the 25th of September. Also, Geese concert coming up this summertime as well. Yacht Club Fest here in St. Paul in July. Ride Lonesome, that's the new song from Beck. You got it on the Currents from Minnesota Public Radio. My name's Bill DeVille, so glad you're aboard. And Muna, by the way, is returning to St. Paul for a show at the Palace Theater. So many shows happening this summer into fall, and this one's set for October 11th. And you know, you can actually enter for your chance to score a pair of tickets to this show and others over at thecurrent.org/giveaways. 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This Tony-winning musical celebrates the kindness shown to 7,000 stranded travelers after the events of 9/11, playing through August 9th. Information and tickets at GuthrieTheater.org. Speaking of shows, Suki Waterhouse is at the Palace Theater coming up on August 3rd, and we have a brand new single for you right about now. This is Back in Love.

Yeah, Jimi Hendrix celebrating with some freedom back to 1970 in the first rays of the new rising sun effort. Also, Courtney Barnett, Sight Unseen featuring Waxahachie. It was somber with the song Undressed. Not a bad way to be. It's sticky out. You heard Suki Waterhouse at the top of the set, Back in Love. And Suki back in the Twin Cities on 3rd of August for a show at the Palace Theater. Supports from the Minnesota Department of Public Safety's Drive Sober, Drive Smart campaign. A DUI can lead to steep fines and sobering consequences. There's extra enforcement now on Minnesota roads. Message from the Minnesota Department of Public Safety. It's brothers Alejandro and Esteban. They are called Hermanos Gutierrez. And they're of Swiss and Ecuadorian descent. They made a few albums now, and they got a new batch coming called Los Ojos del Condor. We're going to listen to Hermanos Gutierrez. This is Canto Andino here on The Current.

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1: 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Stapleton, music from the Prize Fighter album. That's the latest from the Mumfords. We heard Sharon Van Etten with Mistakes. Took you back to Come On Pilgrim. That was the initial EP from Pixies. Man, I wore out my copy of that one. And a cool song called Caribou. And Hermanos Gutierrez with Canto Andino. Top of the set. That is brand new. We just got it in the other day. And you caught it here on The Current. We got a little music from Rostam, meanwhile. This is from his new American Stories album. He's one of the founders of Vampire Weekend, also an in-demand producer and a recording artist in his own right. This is Back of the Truck.

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It's the War on Drugs, and that's Holding On, music from the A Deeper Understanding album. You heard Blonde Redhead, too, with Dr. Strangelove and the Heavy Heavy. Dig that tune from the One of a Kind album. It's titled Feel. And Back of a Truck, Rostam, leading off that bunch of songs. And I'm Bill DeVille, in for Mr. Mac Wilson, here the next couple of nights, with some good stuff coming up this hour, including an album that's turning 41 years of age today. That's later on in the hour. Some new local sounds coming your way. And we got a song that's simply fabulous right here. This is Meek.

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1: Hey, I'm Bill DeVille. Boy George will officially become a senior citizen. He turned 65 Saturday and will likely be enjoying the Early Bird Special. So we'll feature some Culture Club tunes on Kicks.
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1: Speaking of birthdays, we'll celebrate Waylon Jennings. He would have turned 89 on Monday. So we'll have some Waylon classics coming your way on the U.S. of A.
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One of the high points of their career has got to be the Yankee Hotel Foxtrot album. 2002, Mr. Tweedy & Co. issued this one. It's Wilco and Pot Kettle Black. Olivia Rodrigo, more of a pop direction on this new album, it sounds like. And the album is called You Seem Pretty Sad for a Girl So in Love. That was Drop Dead. You heard Cocteau Twins with Ice Blink Luck from the legendary Heaven or Las Vegas album. And Meek, tune called Fabulous. Okie doke, it's Bill DeVille. 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Chris Stapleton, guess he's bringing his All-American Road Show to our neighborhood. He'll be at the Mystic Lake Amphitheater on July 29th, and you know what? You can enter for your chance to score a pair of tickets to this show and other shows, too, over at thecurrent.org/giveaways. There you have it. Here's a couple of sisters who work under the handle Girl Tones and their tune, Volcano. It's kind of-

There you have it. It's brand new from Jesse Wells. That's Masks Off. Jesse's got a brand new album set for release this coming Friday. And you know what? You can hear it early as tomorrow night. It's the on-air listening party. I'll be the host of the show. Actually, Jesse's more the host. I just keep the train on the tracks. He'll be talking about some of the songs and such. And I can't wait to hear more. You heard Neil Young as well. That's called Walk On. The Vaccines, Heartbreak Kid. And it was Girl Tones, the sisters there, tune titled Volcano. It's all on The Current from Minnesota Public Radio. And we got some new sounds coming up here in a little bit. And we have this, meanwhile, speaking of newer sounds, Jeremy Messersmith has a new album titled Fox Coyote. It's more local music on The Current. It's Stallions.

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That is music from Lucy Dacus. Released that one for Record Store Day a month or two back, and it's Planting Tomatoes on the Current. Also, a little music from the Fables of the Reconstruction album. That was R.E.M. and Life and How You Live It. And it was a great little record. It was the third effort, as I mentioned, and quite a record. It was, released this day, 1985. So it's 41 years ago today. And there's a lot of good songs in that record, too, like Driver 8 and Wendell G. comes to mind. And, of course, there's always Can't Get There From Here, too, which was a good one. A first, kind of bigger hit for R.E.M. back in the day. Michael Stipe and Peter Buck and Mike Mills and Bill Berry right there. And Cassius Culpepper with the song Believe in the Music, plus the local sounds of Jeremy Messersmith, too. That was Stallions. Meanwhile, we got a little band from Australia, from the land down under. We just got this one in. A little music discovery for us. This is Swap Meet, and their track, I Know, is on the Current.

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From local to legendary, indie to influential, and new to nostalgic, connecting our community one song at a time.

It's The Replacements, and that's I'll Be You. That's found on the Don't Tell a Soul album from the late 80s. That was the sort of big single. It hit number 51 on the charts, so it didn't quite break the top 40, but for The Replacements, 51 was actually pretty good. And one little funny little thing about that song, it has the line Rebel Without a Clue in it. Yeah, this was 1989, and a couple years later, Tom Petty had a song called Into the Great Wide Open, which also had that that lyric in it, Rebel Without a Clue. Could that have been because The Replacements opened a few dates for the Heartbreakers, Tom Petty and the Heartbreakers back in the day? Possibly, I suppose. And I remember those dates with The Replacements and Tom Petty and the Heartbreakers did not go so well for the Mats. But anyway, Middle Kids, the Australian band, and that was called Bootleg Firecracker. Be hearing those any day now, if we haven't heard them already. Temples with Shelter Song, and another Australian band, that was Swap Meet with their brand new tune, I Know, and it's all on The Current. Got a little music from the Red Clay Strays. This is the new album, Grateful. It's Demons in Your Choir on The Current.

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The Special Olympics are in the Twin Cities this year, and the sporting event comes with a lot of great music. 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

Lovely stuff. That's Love and Hate. That's Michael Kiwanuka on The Current. And we also heard Casey Musgraves in a bit of a dry spell. And that's music from the Middle of Nowhere album, the latest and greatest from Casey. It was Kevin Morby in the tunes with Javelin and the Red Clay Strays, part of the Minnesota Country Club Fest that they'll take the stage at on the 11th of July. Good band, too. Alrighty, there is support from the Science Museum of Minnesota, a nonprofit science education organization in St. Paul. The museum develops programs and resources focused on science learning and public engagement. More info at smm.org/mission. 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Lots of shows happening this summertime, including Muna returning to St. Paul, perform at the Palace Theater, and that show is set for October 11th. Granted, it's not summer anymore, but early fall. You can enter for your chance to win a pair of tickets to this show and others over at thecurrent.org/giveaways. We got a little music from another artist who'll be performing very soon. I'll tell you about that a bit later on. I'm talking about Joby Riccio. This is from the new Face the Feeling album. It's Love of the Song on The Current.

So many good songs on their first two albums, but I think that is my all-time favorite from Wet Leg. Maybe you like it too. I had it turned to 11. Perhaps you did too. We heard some music from Tame Impala that's called Loser. Tom Petty and the Heartbreakers with The Waiting. Yeah, I was talking about Mr. Petty and the band earlier in that Replacements tune, so I figured I'd get some on. This is a good one from the Hard Promises album, circa 81. And Joby Riccio with Love of the Song. That's on the new Face the Feeling album. Joby, you have a couple of opportunities to see them in the next few days, including the 17th at the Fine Line opening for Deer Tick, and then Joby's part of the Sociable Cider Works Happy Hour on the 18th. That's a week from tomorrow. 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Ballard goes beyond. We have some new music to check out. More music discovery happening on The Current. It's Mason Jennings with Say Goodbye to the Ground on The Current.

That's Jalen Naganda from the States, but is now living in England. And Doctrine of Love is the name of the song in the album. Love that kind of Motown-y retro soul thing happening there. Also her with Automatic Woman. You heard Rodriguez Back to the Cold Fact album with I Wonder. And a song that wasn't really heard in the States, and then it got rediscovered a couple of decades later in South Africa. The next thing you know, he's a major rock star in South Africa and got to tour the whole wide world. And I was lucky enough to see him a couple times before he passed away a couple years ago. Mason Jennings, top of the set, Say Goodbye to the Ground, and it's on his new Dark Wings album, More Local Sounds on the Current. We got a good hour straight ahead. And we got some music now from Papa Embe. More local music. This is called Care for You. It's on the Current.

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The Currents, music from their Dear Science album from the New Yorkers. A good hour coming your way. Some Motown-influenced sounds just ahead. Also, we got that fellow from the White Stripes. He's coming up. And here's the Afghan Whigs. They're back in biz with a new single called The House of I on the Currents.

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Slater Kinney with O on the Current. That was all the way back to 2002, and their album simply called One Beat. Jack White just prior, and that's God and the Broken Ribs. Jack has been so busy of late. In fact, just read this today. He's got a new album coming. It'll drop on July 10th. It'll be called Frozen Charlotte. He also just had an art opening recently. Stays busy, Mr. Jack White. Can't wait to hear the new song. And we also listened to Meat Puppets with Backwater and the Afghan Whigs with House of I at the top of the set. We have support from Newgate School, where an old car can drive a future. 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By the way, they're setting the stage with Morris Day and the Time, Motion City Soundtrack, Bear, and others at the Mystic Lake Amphitheater. The show's coming up on June 20th. And you know what? You can enter for your chance to win. Even now, you can do so at thecurrent.org/giveaways. Here is M.T. Jones. I dig this. It is a track from the new Joy album. And this is I Don't Understand. It's on The Current.

That's called Ready, Steady, Go. Music from Harry Styles and his fine new album, Kiss All the Time, Disco Occasionally. It was Althea and Donna, big one from 1978. It's a couple of teenagers from Jamaica, and this one actually caught on in England, too. It hit the top of the charts back in the late 70s. You heard Gorillaz from their latest The Mountain album. That's The Happy Dictator. And I don't understand. Certainly influenced a bit by Motown is M.T. Jones and that track from his Joy album. All right. Modest Mouse, they're back. An album coming called An Eraser and a Maze. This is Picking Dragon's Pockets on The Current.

The soulful sounds, a little bit of blues influence too. That's Baby Rose featuring Leon Thomas in that track, which is titled Friends Again on the Current. Talking Heads took us to the Swamp. Music from their Speaking in Tongues album. I think that's the most successful album they ever recorded. Sold more copies of that than any of their other albums. And we heard some music from Bartee Strange that's called Sober. And Picking Dragon's Pockets, new from Modest Mouse. Okie doke, got some Michigander. Michigander has a new album called Over Before You Know It, We're Freaking Out on the Current.

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High and Dry, that's Radiohead and music from their The Bends album circa 1995. Looks like Radiohead isn't doing anything this year tour-wise, but it looks like they're going to be hitting the road next year, and maybe they'll, in fact, actually come to the Twin Cities. That'd be quite a concept. Oh, they haven't been here since 1997 when they played the Steet Theater. Anyway, I'm Bill DeVille, keeping you company for the next hour. Got some good new local sounds you might enjoy coming up. A good river song, we'll call it. Right now, this is Kurt Vile. Kurt and his Philadelphia has been good to me. This is Chance to Bleed on The Current.

Hey, this is Jesse Wells. My new record, Masks Off, is out Friday. Want to hear it early? I know you want to hear it early. You can listen to it in its entirety Thursday night at 9 during the Current's on-air listening party.

That's called Driving, Local Sounds of Palisa on The Current. Also, a little Death Cab for Cutie with Punching the Flowers, another from the I Built You a Tower album, which was just issued this past week. You heard Rainbow Kitten Surprise on the radio. That was Dang. And Chance to Bleed, top of the set, new from Kurt Vile. We have support from the Minnesota Department of Public Safety's Drive Sober, Drive Smart campaign. Driving impaired can lead to costly fines or worse. There's extra enforcement now on Minnesota roads. 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By the way, lots of concerts coming this summertime, including Father John Misty at the Palace on July 8th. And you can actually enter for your chance to win a pair of tickets to this show at thecurrent.org/giveaways. Got some new local music for us to check out. This guy is tearing it up around the Twin Cities of late. I'm talking about Thomas Stika. Went and saw him at the Turf Club the other night, and here's one of the highlights from his set. He'd just begun work, I guess, on a new album. I can't wait to hear more. And it's a song called Mississippi Down. It's on The Current.

0: they got that.
1: A little reggae dub influence on that one. It's music from Atmosphere. Atmosphere, part of the Minnesota Yacht Club Fest, July 19th here in downtown St. Paul. And that was called Really. Scandinavian dance sensation Robin with Talk to Me. We heard Bruce Springsteen took us downstream with The River. Thomas Dika did the same with Mississippi Down. All on The Currents from Minnesota Public Radio. 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Vince Staples has some new sounds. Let's check them out. This is from the new Crybaby album. It's White Flag, and it's on The Currents.

That's music from Muse with Be With You from the English Rockers, and it was Hotline TNT from the American Rockers. That's called I Thought You'd Change, plus Orchestral Maneuvers in the Dark, lovely synth pop tune called Secret, and Vince Staples at the top of the set with White Flag. All right, I'm going to make way for Isabel. I'll be in the rest of the weekend for Mac Wilson, and Isabel's got the tunes for you till 5 in the morning. I'll wrap up with Sugar, and this is called Long Live Love. Some parting advice, some parting wisdom on the current.

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How's it going out there? Burning the midnight oil, I see. I think you're doing it the right way by listening to The Current. We just heard Dan Wilson there, a great songwriter who wrote Closing Time by Semisonic for one, Someone Like You by Adele for another, kind of a songwriter's songwriter, and from the Twin Cities. That was Free Life from him. And hey, my name's Isabel. We are going to hang out tonight all the way until 5 a.m. And this first hour of that quality time together is going to be packed as usual with some old stuff, some new stuff, some hits, some deep cuts, and kicking it all off here with Charlie Crockett, keeping it in a songwriterly mode for now. This one from him is called Kentucky Too Long, and it's on The Current from Minnesota Public Radio.

Start your day with The Current, weekday mornings from 5 to 10. It's morning radio for music lovers. The Special Olympics are in the Twin Cities this year, and the sporting event comes with a lot of great music. 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His Chad Smith Foundation is an official music education partner for the games. 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

Oh yes, now we're getting into it. It being late night jams. Childish Gambino there doing 1910, both a bop and a profound meditation on the exploitation of black culture. Ahead of that, the Black Keys doing an Earl Hooker cover called You Got to Lose, and another legendary cover, one of my favorites ever, Patti Smith in 1975 doing Van Morrison's Gloria. Charlie Crockett kicked us off that set with Kentucky Too Long, and my name's Isabel. It's a pleasure to be hanging out with you. We're going to put on someone who you may actually know from the movies. This is Miles Keaton, who played Sammy in the movie Sinners. His music is awesome. This one is called Don't Hate Me, and it's on The Current.

The band Metric here on The Current from their new record called Romanticize the Dive came out just in late April, and it's super good front to back. That was a single from it called Victim of Luck, also an incredible title. And before that, a song from Brian Wilson about love and mercy. Wow, I just can't, I can't overstate how much that song means to me personally, honestly. Such generosity keeps on giving across years and decades. Maggie Rogers in that set too, with In the Living Room, and Miles Caton at the top, Don't Hate Me, name of that one from him. But I could never hate you, dear listener. I'm Isabel. I'm glad you're here. And we got another great set coming up. Gonna hear some Pixies, some Tori Amos, but starting it out in the year 2025 here with Sam Fender. This one's called Rein Me In, Olivia Dean featured on it. And you're listening, of course, to The Current.

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You're listening to The Current from Minnesota Public Radio, and just heard some Tori Amos, new one of hers, In Times of Dragons, name of the record, and we heard Stronger Together from it. Back to 1989, just ahead of that, from the Pixies and their maybe most iconic, at least most hit-packed record, Doolittle. We heard There Goes My Gun, Lord Huron, and a song called Who Laughs Last, ahead of that, featuring one Kristen Stewart. Maybe you knew that. Maybe you just thought, wow, there's a vocalist, a spoken vocalist on this that sounds really good. I wonder who that is. Sam Fender at the top of that last set with Rain Me In featuring Olivia Dean. And going to close this hour of Life and Music with some Leaky Lee and John Batiste. Leaky Lee first here doing Lucky Again. And I'm lucky to be with you on The Current.

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If ever there was a more perfect song to listen to at 1 a.m., I can honestly say I haven't heard it. This is The Current from Minnesota Public Radio, and that, of course, was David Bowie, Space Oddity, a song that I really think changed music in the year 1969. It's not often that a hyperbolic sentiment like that actually applies, but I think it does there. And hey, it's 1 a.m. in the Twin Cities. I hope you are taking care of yourself no matter what it is that you're up to. Maybe you're working, maybe you're having fun. And regardless, we're going to try to put on the perfect soundtrack for you. And I think we'll succeed because, as always, we have a little bit of everything going on. This hour, we are going to hear from Dean Martin and Low Cut Connie, just to give you a sense of the range here. We're going to hear The Walkmen. We're going to hear Gene Dawson, Alabama Shakes. It's going to be a really, really good time. And we're going to move now into something new, only a couple months old, that is, from the English singer-songwriter Arlo Parks and her beautiful record from April of this year, Ambiguous Desire. This one from her is called Beams. I'm Isabel, and this is The Current.

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1: Hey, I'm Bill DeVille. Boy George will officially become a senior citizen. He turned 65 Saturday and will likely be enjoying the Early Bird Special. So we'll feature some Culture Club tunes on Kicks.
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1: Speaking of birthdays, we'll celebrate Waylon Jennings. He would have turned 89 on Monday. So we'll have some Waylon classics coming your way on the U.S. of A.
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Ugh, it's so good. I'm wondering if anyone else was just transported to the year 2008 when they heard that one from The Walkmen called In the New Year, perhaps even literally referring to the year 2008 or 9. And you're listening to The Current, in case you forgot, where we also heard a double shot of local sounds in that set. Dua Sale doing one called I Do, I Do, and they are performing at Fine Line on September 25th. Always good to plan ahead. Nerd D just ahead of that with Purple in the Sky, and started the set out with Arlo Parks doing Beams from her newest record, Ambiguous Desire. And I'm Isabel. We're going to put on a little bit of Ray, whose human name is Rachel Agatha Keane. British singer, songwriter, you probably already know all of this. This one from her is called Click Clack Symphony. And when you hear the word symphony, you may think of Hans Zimmer, who is in fact featured on this track. Hope you're taking care out there. It's The Current. Did you know?

She'll be all right. No riding shining armored knight. She will save herself this time. And in fact, tonight, she did confirm. The cold never lasts, my darling. It just teaches the heart how to

Oh, I have to say, I am addicted to that Gene Dawson song, Rockabye Baby. It just has all of like the maximalist pleasure that I want and need to keep myself awake at, oh, I don't know, 1:30-ish in the morning. And ahead of that on The Current, we heard Biba Doobie, one featuring the Marías called All I Did Was Dream of You. I love the beautiful textures on that song. Dean Martin doing a 65 classic of his called You're Nobody Till Somebody Loves You, of course. And Ray kicked us off with Click Clack Symphony featuring Hans Zimmer, of all people. I'm Isabel, and we got lots more good music still to listen to in this hour. Next up, Noah Kahan doing Doors, and this is The Current from Minnesota Public Radio.

What's up, radio people? That was a new one from Alabama Shakes, American Dream. Great single. Makes me excited for everything they'll do next. Low Cut Connie ahead of that in 2023, Are You Gonna Run? And Paul Weller doing his 90s thing with Wild Wood. Started the set with Noah Kahan and the song Doors. We got some local stuff to enjoy next. It's going to help usher us into the 2 o'clock hour. This is the band She's Green. They do definitely a shoegaze thing, but I think it's also pretty approachable just as general indie rock, and it's been so exciting to see them grow and become so popular on so many corners of the internet and parts of the world, honestly. So this is a new single from them called Paper Thin. It's super good, and I hope you're enjoying your evening out there. I'm Isabel. This is The Current.

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Well, here we are. It's 2 a.m. in the Twin Cities, and I'm curious what's keeping you up, or maybe what got you up if you are just now starting your day. There's so many things that could be happening in your world, but we are all together, metaphorically, in radio world, while whatever else is happening is happening. And I think that's so important, just letting the music do its thing while the life is lifing. My name's Isabel. We're hanging out until 5, and we just started the 2 a.m. hour with The Revivalists doing a song called Heart Stop. We're going to move into a great local band now called Bunny Blood, and they do a kind of grungy, alternative, shoegazy kind of genre thing. Actually, lots of different genre influences, but also just good old awesome songwriting. This one from them is called Can You Come Home, and you are listening to The Current.

Hey, this is Jesse Wells. My new record, Masks Off, is out Friday. Want to hear it early? I know you want to hear it early. 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

It's The Current from Minnesota Public Radio and the instrumental, well, sometimes every once in a while, vocal band Krungbin, which translates to airplane in Thai. That was Pon Pon from them, a 2024 single. Always just a vibe, and I would say maybe a specific late night vibe from them. And before that, we heard Johnny Blue Skies and the Dark Clouds with Situation. Also in that set, Green Day doing Good Riddance, subtitled Time of Your Life, which was in fact the song that played at my 6th grade graduation. And Bunny Blood kicked us off, local band doing Can You Come Home. We are now going to get into the singer-songwriter Leve, who I became familiar with when the Olympic figure skater Alyssa Liu skated to one of her songs, and I've been kind of addicted ever since. And this song called Mad Woman has a really special, almost kind of 60s bossa nova texture to it. I think you'll really like it, and of course it's happening on The Current.

A little bit of a country set there, although with the trademark ethereal production of Casey Musgraves on that last one, Everybody Wants to Be a Cowboy, and that one's featuring Billy Strings from her new record Middle of Nowhere. And before that, Link Wray in the year 1960 with Rawhide, of course. Much different vibe in the front half of the set with Dijon doing Higher and Leve serenading us with Mad Woman. My name's Isabel, this is The Current from Minnesota Public Radio, and going to put on a Twin Cities legend, really, the High School for the Recording Arts, and this record they made called Tune In, Speak Out. Tons of talented local kids all over this album, and really could stand completely on its own without even knowing the story of it coming from local high schoolers. This single from that album is called Happiness, and it's on The Current.

Some more premium middle of the night music there from Tomorrah, the collaboration between the producer Tom Rollins and the singer-songwriter Aurora. Somewhere Else, name of that one from their record Come Closer. And before that, we heard Elliott Smith's foray into more produced music. That was his goal for that 2000 record Figure 8. And from it, we heard Somebody That I Used to Know. The band Pulp in 2025, way newer than most of the stuff you hear there's on the radio. That was Spike Island, and started that set with the Twin Cities High School for Recording Arts and the record they made in 2025 called Tune In, Speak Out. We heard Happiness. I'm Isabel, and I'm so excited actually to listen to this next one from one of my favorite bands, the Mountain Goats, who seem to be simply addicted to releasing music. This is quickly on the heels of a record they put out last November, but they are at it again with an album called Days. And this single from it is called Charlie Sheen Reaches Out to the Feds. I just love that. I just love them. And I just love hanging out with you here on The Current from Minnesota Public Radio.

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the goth collagist maximal masterpiece Peekaboo from Susie and the Banshees to start out the 3 a.m. hour of music and life, probably for you, for me, for all of us. You're listening to The Current. I'm Isabel. It is an honor, privilege to be with you in Radio Land. And like always, this hour is positively chock full of nothing but the good stuff, the old stuff, the new stuff, the in-between stuff. We're going to hear some Courtney Barnett later in this hour, some Air from their most famous record, not to give anything away, some TV on the radio, some Wolf Alice. But up next, we have the one and only Tofu Smell. One word, Tofu Smell. The stage name of Ray Chen, who has been putting out, I think, really beautiful and poetic indie folk since about 2021. And this is some of his best songwriting, I think. This is called Dreams I've Had. And you and I are going to be kicking it until 5 a.m. So lots of great music to enjoy in between now and then. Can't wait to spend it with you on The Current.

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How's it going out there? We just heard some TV on the radio from their 2008 record, Dear Science. That was Golden Age. I've been listening to them more, especially since Tunde Adebimpe put out his solo stuff last year or so. Great band. Jesse Wells, before that, doing Wheel, and Wolf Alice with White Horses. Started the set with Tofu Smell, doing Dreams I've Had. And getting into some Kells now, an all caps songwriter, one of those. And although she was born in Pittsburgh, she now lives in Atlanta and I think has really soaked up the sort of jazz, R&B, neo-soul influence of that place. And her music is beautiful. This one's called Gone. It's from 2025 and it's on The Current.

The Lumineers tonight on The Current. That was Same Old Song from the record they made last year called Automatic. And Courtney Barnett just ahead of that from her record of just a month ago, Creature of Habit, the song featuring Waxahachie called Sight Unseen. And back in time, just before that, to 1973 with Toots and the Maydolls doing their version of John Denver's Country Road. And the songwriter Kels started us out with Gone, some super soulfulness from her. And speaking of soulfulness, we got the Sacred Souls themselves coming up next. This is a song from 2026, but always a vintagey patina to everything they do. This is a single called Any Old Fool, and it's a really great love song, if you're asking me. And I, by the way, am Isabel, and this, by the way, is The Current.

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It's morning radio for music lovers. The Special Olympics are in the Twin Cities this year, and the sporting event comes with a lot of great music. 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

My friend, you are listening to The Current from Minnesota Public Radio, and we just heard a newer one from Mumford & Sons called Here, featuring Chris Stapleton from their latest record, Prize Fighter. Some Janelle Monáe in that set too, Lipstick Lover, kind of her version of reggaeton almost, and some Air in that set too from their legendary high watermark of downtempo electronica, the 98 record Moon Safari. We heard La Femme d'Argent with These Sacred Souls kicking us off Any Old Fool, newer single from them. And we got another shot of new music here from His Golden Messenger. This record came out on May 1st, just last month. It's called I'm People, and it was recorded in a decommissioned church outside of Woodstock, New York, which gives it a warmth sonically, but it also really has so much warmth lyrically. There's aging and fatherhood and heartbreak all over this record. It's really beautiful, and this song from it is called In the Middle of It. It's on The Current.

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You know, you can't mess with a classic. And to me, that record from The National, 2013's Trouble Will Find Me, now that's a classic. Graceless, name of the tune we just heard from it, beginning the 4 a.m. hour of music here on The Current. And what a funky time, 4 a.m. I'm curious what it's looking and feeling like for you, but it also constitutes the last hour that you and I have to spend together before I skedaddle out of here. So let's make the most of it, why don't we? And I plan on doing just that by putting on a little bit of Mason Jennings later in the hour, some Mitski, some Lucy Dacus. But first things first, we're going to put on one of the surviving members of the Beastie Boys. This is Mike D, and a new single that he enlisted his son's band to make. That is how old Mike D now is, just to give you some perspective. His son's band, by the way, is called Very Nice Person, and they collaborated on this awesome single called Switch Up. My name's Isabel, by the way, and this is all happening on The Current from Minnesota Public Radio.

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And from The Current.

some local sounds on The Current from the songwriter Mason Jennings. That was Sorry Signs on Cash Machines. And before that, some middle of the night party music or early morning, whatever your situation is. That was Olivia Rodrigo doing Drop Dead. And one of my personal favorite songs ever of all time, The Stooges, I Want to Be Your Dog. It just seems to be just as relentless every time I listen to it as it was the last time I listened to it. Mike D and a new one from him to top off the set. That was Switch Up. And we're going to switch things up a little bit, actually, and put on the blend of rock, soul, and country that we expect from Cassius Culpepper. This is him doing one called Man of His Word on The Current.

The songwriter Mitski there in full-blown art pop mode, my favorite mode of hers. Personally, I was In a Lake from her newest record, Nothing's About to Happen to Me. And the Beatles, straight out of the year 1967 in that set too, from Sgt. Pepper's Lonely Hearts Club Band, that was She's Leaving Home. Hadn't listened to that song in a long time. It's really sad. And I love how much it leans into the other side of the kind of personas that they occupy on that album, many of which are zany, but some of which are kind of melancholy. Some Chet Faker in that set too, this time for real, and started it out with Cassius Culpepper doing Man of His Word. And we're going into pop world next and putting on Holly Humberstone, who famously supported Taylor Swift at Wembley Stadium as part of the Eras tour. Is she the British Taylor Swift? I don't know. It's up to you to decide. This is a new single from her called, well, new-ish, a few months old, called Beauty Pageant from her record Cruel World, and it's on The Current from Minnesota Public Radio.

0: 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Celebrate the icons who paved the way. Rocket Man, burning out of fuse, I've never known. The legends leading the way. And the up-and-comers headed our way.
1: I could eat that girl for lunch as she dances on my tongue. 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

some Lucy Dacus this morning or night, however you're interpreting this time, on The Current. That was a Record Store Day exclusive release from her called Planting Tomatoes. I love the super percussive production on that one. And back to 93 before that from Jamiroquai. That was All Right. With Balu Brigada in the middle of the set, So Cold. And Holly Humberstone kicking it off with Beauty Pageant from her new record, Cruel World. And that's just about all she wrote for my time with y'all. But of course, there is nothing but good music to be listened to on The Current throughout your day. So I hope you keep it.

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Good morning. You are listening to The Current's Morning Show. I'm Nilofer Arsala. Coming up for you this hour, Minneapolis Funk All-Stars on the way with a brand new song, B.B. Stockwell coming up, The Gorillaz, and a Minnesota artist that's on the lineup for the Country Club Festival this summer. Right now, here's new music from Suki Waterhouse. It's Back in Love, and it's on The Current's Morning Show.

back to 1962 with Sam Cooke and Twistin' the Night Away on the Currents Morning Show. Of course, that is the Wrecking Crew, session musicians on backing vocals there. And nobody wrote that song for Sam Cooke and gave it to him. Sam Cooke wrote that song himself. It was released in 1962 and became very popular, hitting number 9 on the Billboard Hot 100 and number 1 on Billboard's R&B chart. Before that, Gregory Alan Isaacoff and Sylvan Esso teaming up for a remake of the 90s classic Fade Into You. We heard Trampled by Turtles, Minnesota Music, that was Wait So Long, and they're on the lineup for the Minnesota Country Club Festival at Harriet Island this summer. They're going to play on July 11th. And we kicked off that set with new music from Suki Waterhouse, Back in Love. It's Nell with you on the Currents Morning Show. Fiona Apple on the way, also new music from BB Stockwell. Right now, here's Mount Joy and Gigi Perez. Now, Matt Quinn from Mount Joy and Gigi Perez, they met at a songwriting workshop and they wrote this song without really knowing who the other person was. And it worked out really, really well. This is In the Middle on the Currents Morning Show.

Fiona Apple and Extraordinary Machine on the Curran's Morning Show. That one used to be one of my theme songs. The Gorillaz before that with New Music, Orange County. And people online are calling that one the whistling song because of the whistling melody that goes throughout. We heard Idols and LCD Sound System and Dancer and Mountjoy and Gigi Perez together for the song In the Middle. It's Nil with you on the Curran's Morning Show. Coming up, the Minneapolis Funk All-Stars with a brand new song. Right now, here is Boston singer-songwriter B.B. Stockwell. She's headed this way for a show at the 7th Street Entry in October. And remember, you can keep up with shows going on in and around the Twin Cities with the Curran's gig list at thecurran.org/giglist. It's B.B. Stockwell, when you know, on the Curran's Morning Show.

MT Jones is a singer from Liverpool, England. We just heard his brand new song, I Don't Understand, on the Current Morning Show. A little bit of that retro soul sound. Before that, XTC, Senses Working Overtime, Charlie Crockett and Crucified Sun, and B.B. Stockwell kicking off of that set, new music that was When You Know. It's Nil with you on the Current Morning Show, and new music now from the Minneapolis Funk All-Stars. Now, this is a collective of musicians who helped define the iconic Minneapolis sound. Artists like Kirk Johnson, Jerome Benton, Mike Scott, and more, all led by St. Paul Peterson, who's a member of The Time and The Family. And the Minneapolis Funk All-Stars have a number of shows on the way, including at Rock and Rockets on July 4th at Mystic Lake Casino in Prior Lake. They've also got a brand new song out. It's Gotta Keep the Funk Alive on the Current Morning Show.

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It's time to start your day.

Yeah, get in. Let's go. It's 3 minutes after 6 o'clock in the Twin Cities. You are listening to The Current's Morning Show. I'm Nilofer Arsala. Take a look at your weather forecast for today. A little bit cooler today, mostly cloudy with a chance of showers throughout the day. Highs only going to reach to the lower 70s today, which yesterday was real hot. So lower 70s today. Tonight, partly cloudy, chance of showers throughout the evening, but clearing up after midnight. Lows about 50 degrees. And then tomorrow, sunny skies, highs up in the upper 70s. I got a bunch of great music headed your direction. Coming up for you this hour, new music on the way from Harry Styles, also Modest Mouse, Pigeon, Dua Sale, and right now here is Australian band Swap Meet. They met as teenagers coming up in the music scene where they grew up in Australia, and they recently had their very first performance in the United States. And it was at South by Southwest this year. The name of their new song is called I Know. It has an exclamation point in the title. This is I Know on The Current's Morning Show.

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1: Hey, I'm Bill DeVille. Boy George will officially become a senior citizen. He turned 65 Saturday and will likely be enjoying the Early Bird Special. So we'll feature some Culture Club tunes on Kicks.
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1: Speaking of birthdays, we'll celebrate Waylon Jennings. 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So we'll have some Waylon classics coming your way on the U.S. of A.
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Steve Lacy on The Currents Morning Show and Bad Habit. And that song was everywhere when it came out back in 2022. It's nice to pull that one out of the vault. Before that, new music from Dua Sale, that one featuring Bon Iver. So kind of a 1-2 punch of local music there. We heard Glow and Dua Sale coming back home to the Twin Cities for a show at the Fine Line on September 25th. Remember, you can keep up with shows going on in and around the Twin Cities at thecurrents.org/giglist. Churches before that, Clearest Blue and Swap Meet, brand new music from the band out of Australia. That was I Know. 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Melody Betts sings soul classics, and Brian Raphael Neighbors performs his concerto for Hammond organ. June 18th, tickets and information at minnesotaorchestra.org. It's Nell with you on The Current's Morning Show. Coming up, new music from Modest Mouse and a throwback from Cake. Right now, here is the band Pigeon. Now, they're a band from the English seaside town of Margate, which is, I have never been there, but is said to have an unglamorous skyline. Okay, so this next song is all about the band pretending it's Miami. And it's on The Current's Morning Show.

Brandi Carlile, You Without Me on the Currents Morning Show. And Brandi Carlile nominated for Artist of the Year at the Americana Awards this year. We'll find out if she wins in September. Before that, Cake, Sick of You. So we went with from You Without Me to Sick of You. It's just a range of emotions. Back to the 90s with Alanis Morissette, All I Really Want. And we kicked off that set with new music out of England from the band Pigeon. That was Miami. 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Well, it's Neil with you on the Currents Morning Show, and coming up, a throwback from the Reverend Al Green. Right now, though, it is Modest Mouse. They recently released their first independent album in almost 30 years, and it really does sound like they're going back to their like classic sound. That record's called An Eraser and a Maze. It is out now, and here's a little taste of it. It's Picking Dragon's Pockets on the Currents Morning Show.

the Reverend Al Green, and here I am, come and take me on the Currents Morning Show. Now, that song, released back in 1973, hit number 10 in the United States, and then it was covered in 1990 by UB40. Before that, Harry Styles with a new one, that's Aperture, off his new record, Kiss All the Time, Disco Occasionally. We heard Bear, Oh to Be Cool, and she's on the lineup for the opening show at Mystic Lake Amphitheater on Saturday, June 20th. Remember, you can keep up with shows going on in and around the Twin Cities at thecurrent.org/giglist. And Modest Mouse kicking off that set with new music, Picking Dragon's Pockets. 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

Good morning. You are listening to The Current's Morning Show. I'm Nilufer Arsala, but you could call me Nil. It is 7 o'clock in the Twin Cities. Quick look at your weather forecast for today. We do have a chance of showers throughout the day with highs in the lower 70s. Tonight, partly cloudy, chance of showers in the evening, but it's going to clear up after midnight, lows about 55.

5, mid-50s is what we're looking at for this evening. And tomorrow, the sun is back, highs only reaching the upper 70s. Well, the Special Olympics are being held in Minnesota this year. The opening ceremony is Saturday, June 20th at Huntington Bank Stadium at the University of Minnesota with performances from Demi Lovato and Jon Batiste. Now, Chad Smith from the Red Hot Chili Peppers is an official ambassador for the Games, and his Chad Smith Foundation is an official music education partner. Coming up at 8:30, Chad's going to join me to talk about what his foundation has planned for the upcoming Games and for Minnesota in the future. So that conversation starts right around 8:30 today. But coming up for you this hour, we are going to go back in time with music history at 7:30. And there are a lot of shows happening for the rest of the week. We'll take a look at some of them for the gig list in about 15 minutes. Also, music on the way from Vince Staples, Girl Tones, The Black Keys, Death Cab for Cutie, and right now, here's Jason Singer, who you might know as Michigander. He's got a new record coming out on July 31st called Over Before You Know It, and this is Freaking Out on The Current's Morning Show.

Hey, this is Jesse Wells. My new record, Masks Off, is out Friday. Want to hear it early? I know you want to hear it early. 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

0: Total jam from Tegan and Sarah on the Currents Morning Show. That's Walking with a Ghost. Before that, new music from Death Cab for Cutie, Stone Over Water. Now, their new record, I Built You a Tower, is out now. Back to the 90s with Pearl Jam, Elderly Woman Behind the Counter in a Small Town. That one's on the Versus album. And we kicked off that set with Michigander. That's the project from Jason Singer. The name of the song is Freaking Out. Well, be cool, man. Be cool. 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Right now, let's take a look at the gig list.
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0: All right, let's take a look at it. It is a busy weekend coming up, starting tomorrow night when Lissy plays the Dakota in Minneapolis. Also, Alison Krauss and Union Station featuring Jerry Douglas with special guest Thea Lawrence at Mystic Lake Showroom in Prior Lake. Also tomorrow night, Marley Brandt having an album release show at the Ice House, and Sun Little is at the Turf Club. On Saturday, Lissy, a second show at the Dakota. Rostam has his show at the Fine Line. The Wallflowers are at First Avenue. And Killed by Kiwis having an EP release show at the 7th Street Entry. Looking ahead to Sunday, Rock the Cradle is happening. It starts early at 10 a.m. for you and your littles at the Minneapolis Institute of Art and the Children's Theater Company. Also, St. Paul Pride Festival kicks off at Sunday at noon at Dual Citizen in St. Paul. Dessa has a show at the Hewing Hotel rooftop in Minneapolis, and Delamitri is going to be playing First Avenue. Well, tonight is Lowertown Sounds at Mears Park in St. Paul, and on the lineup, Polisa and Sophie Hiroko. And that is today's gig list pick on the Currents Morning Show.

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0: New music from the Black Keys on the Currents Morning Show. And that's You Got to Lose, but it's a cover of a cover, okay? It's a cover of George Thorogood and the Destroyers' 1977 version of that song performed by Earl Hooker. So a cover of a cover from the Black Keys, and it is on their new record, Peaches, that is out now. Before that, Minnesota music from Atmosphere, the song Wetter, and they're on the lineup for the Minnesota Yacht Club Festival this year. They're going to be playing on July 19th. And we kicked off that set with Polisa. They're playing Lower Town Sounds at Mears Park in St. Paul tonight with Sophie Hiroko. We heard the song Dreams Go. And remember, you can keep up with events going on in and around the Twin Cities with the Current's gig list at thecurrent.org/giglist. It's Nil with you on the Current's Morning Show, and it is 29 minutes after 7 o'clock right now. That sounds like a great time to go back in time.
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0: Okay, and today's history highlight is an album highlight. It was on this day in 2021, June 11th, by the way, 2021, Sleater-Kinney released their 10th studio album, Path of Wellness. It was the first to list the band as a duo of Corin Tucker and Carrie Brownstein, and it was the first album that the group released since the departure of longtime drummer Janet Weiss. Now, musicians Angie Boylan, Brian Cook, and Vince LaRocque filled in on drums on different tracks for the record, and Boylan is still the band's touring drummer to this day. The album was recorded at Halfling Studios in Portland, and it was released during the thick of the pandemic, so the group didn't really promote the album through touring. They did do some live streaming events and a pre-recorded performance that aired on the Late Show with Stephen Colbert. Path of Wellness features the singles High in the Grass, Method, and Worry With You on it. And let's listen to it for today's history highlight. It's Sleater-Kinney and Worry With You on the Currents Morning Show.

Sleater-Kinney, and we're with you on the Currents Morning Show for today's history highlight, because it was on this day back in 2021 that Sleater-Kinney released their 10th studio album, Path of Wellness. 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He's an official ambassador for the Special Olympics this year, which are being held in Minnesota, and his Chad Smith Foundation is an official music education partner. Find out what him and his foundation have planned for the upcoming games and for Minnesota coming up at 8:30 today. Right now, new music from Girl Tones. Now, they are a sister duo out of Kentucky. Their names are Kenzie and Layla, and they have really been making waves, playing all the big festivals. They were on the lineup at South by Southwest, and they're scheduled to play Bonnaroo this Sunday. It's new music from Girl Tones, Volcano, on the Currents Morning Show. It's

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Le Tigre on the Currents Morning Show. That is TKO. Before that, Jesse Wells and War is a God. Now, that one's on his record Middle that is already out, but Jesse Wells has a new album out tomorrow called Masks Off, and you can hear it a little bit early tonight on The Current for an album listening party that starts at 9 o'clock with Mac Tonight. And the cool thing about The Current's album listening parties is that the artist tells you the stories behind the songs, and Jesse Wells has a lot to say. A lot to say. He even won an award for it from the Americana Awards last year. So I'm really looking forward to Jesse Wells' new record, the new songs on the album Masks Off, and what he has to say about them. And that album listening party is tonight, starting at 9 o'clock, right here on The Current at thecurrent.org or on The Current's app. We heard Geese and Taxes and new music from Girl Tones kicking off that set. That was Volcano. 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It's Nell with you on The Current's Morning Show, and new music now from Vince Staples. If you think his name might sound familiar, well, that's because he had a show on Netflix called The Vince Staples Show, and he's known as a comedian, singer, songwriter, and a rapper. But his new album, Crybaby, it's been said it's more of kind of a rock album. It came out last week, and the new song White Flag, to me, just kind of sounds like a hybrid or a crossover song. I don't know. What do you think? It's Vince Staples and White Flag on The Current's Morning Show.

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After 8 o'clock in the Twin Cities. And going to be a little bit cooler today, mostly cloudy with a chance of showers throughout the day, highs reaching the lower 70s. For tonight, the chance of rain continues, but it's going to clear up after midnight and lows dropping to the mid 50s. Tomorrow, the sun is back, but highs only reaching the upper 70s. Well, the Special Olympics are being held in Minnesota this year. The opening ceremony is Saturday, June 20th at Huntington Bank Stadium at the U of M with performances from Demi Lovato and Jon Batiste. But there's more music throughout the games. Chad Smith is an official ambassador for the Special Olympics this year, and his Chad Smith Foundation is an official music education partner. Coming up at 8:30, you're going to hear me talk with Chad about what his foundation has planned for the upcoming games and for Minnesota in the future. So that conversation starts right in about 30 minutes. Also coming up for you this hour, new music on the way from the team up of Biba Doobie and the Marias. Casey Musgraves coming up, Baby Rose and Leon Thomas. And right now, here's the latest from Rostam. He's headed this way for a show at the Fine Line on Saturday. And his new album, American Stories, is out now. And he really wrote it from the perspective of growing up both Iranian and American. It's Rostam, Back of a Truck, on the Currents Morning Show.

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Baby Rose and Leon Thomas on The Current's morning show. Now, Leon Thomas and Baby Rose worked together for Leon Thomas's album Mutt, and that ended up winning a Grammy for Best R&B Album. And now it looks like Leon Thomas returned the favor for Baby Rose's song Friends Again. Before that, classic Minnesota music from Babes in Toyland, He's My Thing. We heard Dijon and Yamaha, and new music from Rostam kicking off that set. That was Back of a Truck. 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It's Neil with you on The Current's morning show, 18 minutes after 8 o'clock right now. And coming up right around 8:30, you're going to hear my conversation with Chad Smith from the Red Hot Chili Peppers. His Chad Smith Foundation is an official music education partner of the upcoming Special Olympics this year. And those Special Olympics are being held right here in Minnesota. The opening ceremony is Saturday, June 20th at Huntington Bank Stadium at the U of M with performances from Demi Lovato and Jon Batiste. But coming up at 8:30, you're going to hear Chad talk about what his foundation has planned for the upcoming games and for Minnesota in the future. That conversation starts right around 8:30. Right now, new music from Licky Lee. Her new album, The After Party, is out now. Now, it's her sixth album, and she's saying it's her final record. This is Lucky Again on The Current's Morning Show.

0: New music from Kacey Musgraves on The Currents Morning Show. That is Mexico Honey. And that one's on her new record, Middle of Nowhere. And the title of that album was inspired by her hometown because she's from a really small town in Texas. It's got about 300 people in it. And there's a sign in the middle of it that says, Golden Texas, somewhere in the middle of nowhere. And so she just took that and made it the title of her album. Colin Bracewell before that, Making Me Crazy. And we heard new music from Licky Lee. That was Lucky Again. 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Tickets and more information at artsmia.org. 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I'm Nilofer Arsala. The Special Olympics are held every 4 years in different locations across the country. And this year, they'll be right here in Minnesota. They run from June 20th to 26th. Athletes from across the country will compete in 16 different events, including basketball, volleyball, bowling, tennis, swimming, and more. And there will also be music. The Special Olympics opening ceremonies will be held on June 20th at Huntington Bank Stadium at the U of M, and there'll be performances from Demi Lovato and John Batiste, and music and music education will continue throughout the games. Rock and Roll Hall of Famer Chad Smith from the Red Hot Chili Peppers is an official ambassador for the Special Olympics this year, and his Chad Smith Foundation is an official music education partner for the Games. He joins me now to talk about it. Chad, welcome back to The Currents Morning Show.
1: Hi, thank you. Thanks for having me back.
0: Of course. Now, the last time you were on The Currents Morning Show, that was when the Chad Smith Foundation helped launch a scholarship for music students at the U of M. And that was last year, and then you had a really awesome homecoming performance with the marching band at the U of M.
1: Yeah, that was fun.
0: And the scholarship is named after your parents. So before we dive into what the Chad Smith Foundation is doing at the Special Olympics, can you talk a little bit more about your connection to Minnesota?
1: Well, you know this, maybe not this round of listeners know, but I was born in Bloomington. Lived in Richfield, used to hear them announce the baseball players' names from the outdoor baseball stadium there. I don't remember what it was called, the Met? Way back when, I don't remember. But now it's like where the Mall of America is.
0: Okay.
1: And yeah, so those are my early memories. And then my grandmother on my mother's side lived there for a long time. So we would go back and visit all the time. And usually around Christmas time when the weather was nice.
0: Yeah, and so Minnesota is clearly just very dear to your heart. And with the Special Olympics being in Minnesota this year.
1: So how cool is that?
0: It's so cool. And you're an official ambassador for the Games. Mm-hmm. The Chad Smith Foundation is an official music education partner. So how did it feel to be selected for this role? And how's the foundation going to be involved as an education partner?
1: Well, I'm honored, obviously. I mean, amazing. I think it's so cool. It's so, what a wonderful opportunity for these athletes to be able to compete and be involved. And it's inspiring stuff. I know there's a lot of legends of the Minnesota area for athletes are going to be involved as well, which is super cool for those athletes to be able to see really like great other athletes from Minnesota. It's inspiring. We're going to have on-site music lessons.
0: Whoa.
1: We're bringing drums and guitars and instruments, an opportunity for them to play, pick something up, be maybe exposed to an instrument that they haven't ever done before. We're going to have instructors. It's like we're it's kind of like a BSF pop-up, if you will.
0: Yeah, Chad Smith Foundation pop-up for sure. Yeah. And so is it going to be like music education for the athletes or is it for fans or both?
1: You know, mainly for the athletes. I think they get first priority, of course. But people that are involved with the Special Olympics, you know, in whatever way. So yeah, I think it's because music is fun. It's like the fun thing to do, you know, not and competing and I know these athletes have worked really hard to do this. This is such a great opportunity for them to do their thing and feel good about themselves, and it's such a positive message. All that stuff I love to be involved with, and my foundation is all about that positivity, inclusiveness, community, learning, education. Who knows? One of these athletes can go on to be like, who's the most famous musician from Minnesota? Bob Dylan? Robert Zimmerman? You know, that's a long time. Prince, you
0: Wait,
1: know,
0: yeah,
1: might be the
0: there's
1: next
0: options,
1: Prince.
0: yeah.
1: How about that? I'm old. That's how I know Bob Dylan, but like.
0: Well, I mean, there's options, right, when it comes to Minnesota. So,
1: There's options. You got the replacement. There's so many. It's rich culturally. And so it's really great that it's going to be there. That's like super cool. So, yeah, we're just really happy to be involved. And we want to get our message out. And this is a great opportunity to do it. And, you know, just continue building and building and have people find out about it and how if they want to be involved. And just to have fun playing music and have that exposure to instruments and teachers, like pretty cool.
0: it's very cool. And,
1: Yeah.
0: you know, music education, it's clearly very important to you. I mean, both times you've been on the morning show here, we've been talking about the Chad Smith Foundation and music education. What is it that makes you want to give back in the way you do to help others find their way with music?
1: I mean, it's a no-brainer for me because I found my passion at a very early age. And if I didn't have the opportunity to have music in my public schools, now we was there in Minnesota for 3 years, and I moved to the outside of the Detroit area. So that's where I went to public schools there. And they had jazz band, marching band, symphonic band. We even had other jazz band after school. We had a In my little public school in the late 70s, we had a music theory class, which
0: Ooh.
1: like all that stuff in most of these places is gone. It's not, you know, that's the first thing that goes. And I would have never graduated from high school. I know I knew what I wanted to do by then. Like, that's what I want to do. I want to be a professional musician. If I didn't have those opportunities, you know, I'm pretty sure, not for nothing, I wasn't that into math and maybe some of it, all great subjects, but I was focused on music. But the statistics show when there's art and music, attendance is up, graduation rates are up, families get involved, and you do better in your other subjects. And it's the fun. Art and music is really like those are the fun things to do. So I want to have that, you know, that was in my in school. So the education part, I totally get. Now those programs get cut out of schools now, and where we're at today, I think is really important for them to have that opportunity somewhere else. So partnering with the Boys and Girls Club, music manufacturers, and also we found that the teachers, to find consistent good teachers was really important that show up and they monetarily get compensated and they have opportunity for also studio time and equipment and on other things as well. But to have those consistent teachers is really that's the glue for the kids. That's really important. So we're finding that in the model in Milwaukee right now. We're kind of really working on this on the model of this after school program. And again, we have been lucky to partner with a lot of great people. And that to me is like my version of what I had in when I was growing up. To have that opportunity to play and learn. So that's kind of what we're working on right now and being with helping in Minnesota with the Special Olympics. Any opportunity to get kids to be able to have that opportunity, I mean, I'm all for it.
0: Yeah, put an instrument in their
1: Somebody will pick
0: hands.
1: up an instrument and they'll be playing the drums or learn a couple chords on the guitar and you're like, cool. And
0: Yeah.
1: then you become friends and maybe you like start a band or write a song. It's just like, it's
0: Yeah.
1: the best.
0: And then they're hooked.
1: Then
0: Yeah,
1: they're
0: you're
1: hooked.
0: there
1: Guess
0: you
1: what? We want
0: Yeah.
1: to hook them.
0: There
1: Because
0: you
1: it's, believe me, I'm still doing it and I love it more than ever. And it's like wildest dreams. You know what I mean? It's like unbelievable. So whether it's a hobby or it's what you want to do, it's like, but music and art has this like fun and joy in it, you know? And it's good to have that in your life.
0: Absolutely. Fun and joy is where it's at. You are listening to The Currents Morning Show. I'm Nilufer Arsala, talking with Chad Smith from the Red Hot Chili Peppers. He's an official ambassador for the Special Olympics this year, and his Chad Smith Foundation is an official music education partner for the games. Now, Chad, before I let you go, the Chad Smith Foundation's mission is empowering young musicians through education and opportunity. And I mean, you clearly have such a passion for this. And it's the second time we've seen the foundation working in Minnesota now. So I have to ask you, like, do you have
1: Yes.
0: more plans in the work for Minnesota?
1: You know, we do because we have a real, we also have a real connection to Milwaukee. My brother is there, and Lewis, who is an executive director, are also in the Milwaukee area. So we're working on this model for after school with instruments and teachers and obviously students and the Boys and Girls Club. So we're gonna bring that to Minnesota. We have to. We want to hone it and figure out the best way so it's firing in all cylinders. And then Boys and Girls Club have like 600 and some odd locations across the country. So like partnering with them and what we can bring and what they can bring can be that's the ultimate. But like Minnesota, we're right there. It's Minnesota. And I love Minnesota. I'm a Minnesota. Come on.
0: Yeah, you're a
1: Yes.
0: Minnesotan. Yeah.
1: Yes. We will definitely come to Minnesota. That'll be earlier, I'm sure, one of our next destinations. Yeah.
0: Okay, well, when that happens, you are invited to come back on the show and talk all
1: Thank
0: about it,
1: you.
0: okay?
1: Thank you so much for partnering with us and helping spread the word, and I really appreciate it. And it's all positive, it's all love, and you know, I'm honored to be an ambassador for the Special Olympics, and hopefully, I know it's going to be a lot of fun. You guys are going to be great hosts, and good luck with all that.
0: Well, the Special Olympics run from June 20th to 26th, and this
1: Yeah.
0: year they're being held in Minnesota. The opening ceremonies will be June 20th at Huntington Bank Stadium with performances from Demi Lovato and Jon Batiste. Chad Smith is a Rock and Roll Hall of Famer, the drummer for the Red Hot Chili Peppers, and an official ambassador for the Special Olympics this year. His Chad Smith Foundation is an official music education partner for the Games. Chad, thank you so much for joining me on the Currents Morning Show again today. We so love it when you stop by.
1: Oh, all things about the foundation, ChadSmithFoundation.org will give you all the information you need about all that stuff. Thank you for having me on. I always appreciate it. Always good to see
0: You too. And you are listening to The Current.
1: you.

the Red Hot Chili Peppers and Higher Ground on the Currents Morning Show. And a big thanks to Chad Smith from the Red Hot Chili Peppers for joining me to talk about the Special Olympics and being an official ambassador for the Games. His Chad Smith Foundation is an official music education partner for the Special Olympics this year. And the Special Olympics being held in Minnesota, the opening ceremony Saturday, June 20th at Huntington Bank Stadium at the U of M. You can learn more about the Special Olympics at 2026 SpecialOlympicsUSAGames.org and keep up with shows going on in and around the Twin Cities with the Current's gig list at thecurrent.org/giglist. New music now from Biba Doobie teaming up with the Marias. 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

0: 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That is All I Did Was Dream of You. And you are listening to the Currents Morning Show. Neil and Zach with you today. And coming up at 9:30, we are going to jump into the coffee break. That's where we give you a topic and you suggest songs at the coffee break post at thecurrent.org. And Zach, we're headed to the movies.
1: Yes, indeed. Life moves pretty fast, Neil. If you don't stop and look around once in a while, you could miss it. We're talking about Ferris Bueller's Day Off and the world of John Hughes movies in general. This is a fun one. I loved these movies growing up. I'm sure you did too.
0: Yeah.
1: Tons of great soundtracks, and all these films were centering around Ferris Bueller's Day Off because that's the sort of anniversary we're dealing with today.
0: Yeah.
1: But anything, Breakfast Club, Pretty in Pink, take your pick from the John Hughes-niverse. And throw out, throw out your suggestions at thecurrent.org. We want to hear them.
0: Absolutely. 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Neil and Zach with you today, and we're about to jump into music news in about 10 minutes. And Zach, what is going on in the musical streets?
1: Oh, my goodness. So much news to talk about today. We got tour and new music announcements from Steve Lacy and Sylvan Esso. We have an update to the unveiling Lily Allen saga from West End Girl. No, that was one that you were really tapped into.
0: How could you not be? It was a whole saga.
1: We got the news from Green Day and the local scene with Bad Bad Hats, plus some more local news with the McKnight Musician Fellowships in just a second.
0: All right. Well, right now, let's get into more music. Music news starts in about 10 minutes. Thomas Stika has really just been making the rounds.
1: Absolutely. A couple of big shows last weekend. The Turf Club, where he was headlining, and then Grand Old Day.
0: All right. Let's check out his song, Mississippi Down. It's Minnesota music on The Current's Morning Show.

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1: What time is it?
0: Good morning. It's time to start your day.

0: Good morning. You are listening to The Current's morning show. Neil and Zach with you today. Bring your umbrella.
1: Yes, indeed.
0: If you're going somewhere today, we do have a chance of showers throughout the day today. Highs in the lower 70s, partly cloudy this evening. Chance of showers this evening as well, but it's going to clear up after midnight. Sunny skies tomorrow. Highs in the upper 70s, which sounds glorious. Neil and Zach with you today. The coffee break's coming up in about 30 minutes, and we're headed to the movies, kinda.
1: We're talking John Hughes films, centered around the anniversary of the release date of Ferris Bueller's Day Off, but we want to hear songs from anything. 16 Candles, Pretty in Pink, The Breakfast Club, Flubber, European Vacation, throw it out there.
0: Yeah, shout out to Captain Opinions, who literally like wrote down every song to every soundtrack. Good chance
1: might
0: that...
1: Might have had some digital assistance there, perhaps,
0: right.
1: But good job nonetheless.
0: Good chance that, you know, some of your suggestions will get played today.
1: Absolutely.
0: So you can get your suggestions in at the Coffee Break post at thecurrent.org.

0: All right, Zach, what is happening in music news today?
1: We got some news out of North Carolina from Sylvan Esso, who have enlisted Flock of Dimes to add some vocals to a brand new song they just debuted called Hot Slob. And they announced a tour as well that'll take them to the Twin Cities for a two-night stand at First Avenue at the end of October. That'll be October 23rd.

0: And 24th.
1: Cool.
0: You're just hearing Amelia Meath guesting on that Mazzy Star cover with Gregory Alan Isakov.
1: Fade into you, yep.
0: They're kind of building back some momentum for some shows. Steve Lacy also announcing a new album called Oh Yeah.
1: With a question mark. Yeah,
0: Oh Yeah. With a moody new single called The Feeling. The indie R&B artist, former member of The Internet, releasing that new album on July 17th. He's calling it a record for guitar kids who love synths and synth kids who love guitars.
1: I'm here for it. And if you're like, Steve Lacy, that sounds familiar. Well, he did the song Bad Habit that was like everywhere back
0: Gemini
1: in 2020.
0: Gemini Writes, super cool record. Mm-hmm. Yeah, very cool guy for sure. David Harbour breaking the silence on Lily Allen's West End Girl.
1: Oh, is he putting out his own album?
0: That would be really funny, wouldn't it? Like if he did like a diss album of your hip hop tracks. No, you know, he just did a Variety interview published Wednesday. David Harbour opens up about this sort of weird experience of having his personal life dissected by strangers after his former partner, Lily Allen, dropped her LP back in October. The article notes that it led him to having what he called a frightening mental health emergency exacerbated by his struggles with bipolar disorder. He said, though, I do believe that it is the privilege of every artist to use their experience to create art, and so I respect her for doing that. But he also describes what was described in West End Girl as, that wasn't my experience. So, you know, I think he could have, it's relatively classy, but it's not, you know, he's not refuting or denying anything either.
1: Yeah,
0: you know?
1: Just my face is making a face. Go on.
0: We know you're in Team Lily Allen on this one. So, well, you know, he's got it out there now. We got some news from Green Day here, too. The official trailer for the new Green Day comedy Nimrods just dropped yesterday.
1: Cool.
0: So this is going to be starring Billy Joe Armstrong, Mike Dirt, and Trey Cool playing themselves. But the film centers around some younger leads. It's a coming-of-age story about three friends, Mason, Kyler, and Ryan, who journey to Los Angeles mistakenly believing that their band is opening for Green Day on New Year's Eve. Their road trip is rowdy and mischievous, jaunt across the country filled with adventures based on the exploits of Green Day and their years of living in a tour van. So kind of like taking some war stories from the Green Day early years and transposing them onto a younger generation.
1: I'm really excited for this one. Just like band rock and roll fun.
0: It does sound like my kind of movie for sure. All right, some news from the local scene here. Minnesota's McPhail Center for Music has announced the honorees of its annual McKnight Musician Fellowships. This is a prestigious distinction that provides the artist with $25,000 in recognition of their significant contribution to the arts and culture of Minnesota. This year's fellows are Helen Chang Hertzen, a highly accomplished classical violinist and member of the Minnesota Orchestra, contemporary jazz composer and double bassist Kyle Modell, globally influenced accordionist Michael Ward Bergman, and then, I believe that's Bergman, and you might recognize the final group of fellows from last year's local music festivities, local music month festivities here. 2025 Scouting Report poll top vote getters, Room 3, were also awarded a McKnight Fellowship for their kind of adventurous hip-hop and R&B influenced jazz fusion sound. They've been blown up in this last couple of years, and now they are McKnight Fellows, which is very cool. Also down the ballot, we find another familiar name amongst the finalists. That would be Jeffrey Wilson, a.k.a. Lamar, who also received a $1,000 award as kind of an honorable mention. There's a couple other honorable mentions, including locals like jazz violinist Ernest Bisong and classical crossover duo The OK Factor, kind of getting a little additional nods here. One more bit of news from the local scene. Bad Bad Hat's Carrie Alexander and Chris Hodge are trying some new headgear on for size, launching a new band called Megasound with a new album due out later this summer. Now, if you were at the Currents' 20th birthday party show is back in January of 2025, you might remember the kind of debut live performance of this new band, which is called Megasound, at the tail end of Bad Bad Hat's set. The band features Chris on drums, Carrie on guitar, and their longtime pal, Alana Carroll, on lead vocals. She also performs under the band name Party Nails as well. And the idea for the group kicked off during a Bad Bad Hat's Party Nails tour way back in 2018. Alana joined Bad Bad Hat's during their set encore to cover Pretend to Be Nice from the Josie and the Pussycats soundtrack. Great choice. And that was a song written for that kind of 2001 reboot by Adam Schlesinger, Fountains of Wayne. The trio had so much fun performing that together that they decided to rewatch the movie together first and then form a band together, kind of centered around the sound of the music in that era. And thus, Megasound was born. Work began in earnest on original material in 2022, recording at Carrie and Chris's place here in Minnesota and Alana's home in L.A. Band features a slightly heavier take on the kind of tight, streamlined guitar pop sound that we love from from Bad Bad Hats, the debut album arriving on August 7th with the New Jersey indie powerhouse label Don Giovanni. So very cool.
1: Very cool. And the name Mega, I just think Mega Sound.
0: Yeah, it sounds like it should be like playing Monster Truck Rallies or something.
1: Absolutely. But you know what? We have a brand new song from Mega Sound.
0: Excellent.
1: And this is a debut. And actually, the name kind of fits with the band name, right? Because we're like Mega Sound.
0: Totally.
1: And the name of the song is Super Size.
0: Oh, fun.
1: It's brand new. Here's the first time playing it on the Current's Morning Show.

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0: The latest from Tori Amos on The Current's Morning Show that is Stronger Together off her new record In Times of Dragons. And that one is a concept album about the metaphorical story about the fight for democracy over tyranny. And Zach, have you heard like part of the storyline of this?
1: Yeah, kind of a cool like allegorical thing, right?
0: It is. And then like the character Tori Amos plays is like fleeing from a character that is her sadistic billionaire lizard demon husband.
1: Okay.
0: Okay, and so then she like goes and she's traveling across the United States. She goes to the Deep South and she meets all these characters on her journey.
1: Fascinating.
0: One of them is called the Daughter.
1: Oh.
0: Okay, and it's like her daughter in the story, but it's played by her real daughter in real life. And that is her real daughter singing background vocals there on that song, Stronger Together. Before that, Edwin Collins, A Girl Like You. That one always reminds me of Empire Records.
1: Yeah, totally. Speaking of movies.
0: Yeah, absolutely. And new music from a local super group called Megasound. We heard the song Supersize. And big news about Megasound, because it's like made up of some pretty familiar names.
1: Yes, indeed. Members of Bad Bad Hats kind of filling out this group. Carrie and Chris from Bad Bad Hats. The new album is coming out on on August 7th. And if you liked that new one, you can also have another chance to hear it for your song of the day today, just after 11 o'clock.
0: Mega sound. 20 minutes after 9 o'clock right now. That means the coffee break is happening in about 10 minutes, where we throw out a topic and you suggest songs related to it at the coffee break post at thecurrent.org. Where are we going today, Zach?
1: Well, we are going to the world of John Hughes. Now, we are celebrating the anniversary of Ferris Bueller's Day Off, which came out on this day back in 1986, also just kind of the general films of John Hughes. Mm-hmm. So this could be, you know, anything from 16 Candles, Planes, Trains, and Automobiles, Pretty in Pink, Breakfast Club, all on down the line. Music so central to John Hughes movies and, like, did a really great job of connecting the films with the youth culture of the time.
0: Yeah.
1: So we're going to have a lot of 80s gold, I think, in this one.
0: I didn't realize until I was, like, researching, because you know you grow up and you just watch the film.
1: Totally.
0: But National Lampoon.
1: Yeah, of course. Yep, absolutely. That's
0: I was
1: a great
0: like,
1: point.
0: Whoa, okay.
1: You could probably do just the music from the Lampoon movies.
0: Uncle Buck.
1: Break. Of course, yes.
0: I mean the list is expansive.
1: Yes,
0: that
1: indeed.
0: Is the word I'm looking for. So get your song suggestions, anything from any John Hughes film, the John Hughes universe today. Get them in at the Coffee Break post at thecurrent.org. New music now from Noah Kahan. He's headed this way for a show at Target Field on Wednesday, August 5th. 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

0: Hayley Williams and Kill Me on the Currents Morning Show. That one's on her new record, Ego Death at a Bachelorette Party, which is so good.
1: Oh, yeah.
0: By the way, 17 tracks on not the deluxe edition, on the regular edition. And before that, Noah Kahan and Doors. That one is on the deluxe and the regular, the first and the deluxe version of his new album, The Great Divide. And he's headed this way Wednesday, August 5th for a show at Target Field. Remember that you can keep up with shows going on in and around the Twin Cities at thecurrent.org/giglist. Nil and Zach with you today.
1: Hey.
0: And we're headed to the movies in just a minute with the John Hughes universe. 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Nil and Zach with you today, and I'm super excited about today's coffee break.
1: The coffee break is very popular, Nil. The sportos, the motorheads, the geeks, the nuts, the bloods, the wastoids, the buttheads, they all adore it. They think it's righteous, dude. I'm talking Ferris Bueller's Day Off, one of my favorite lines. Grace, the secretary, so funny. Anyways, we're talking the coffee break. We're talking Ferris Bueller's Day Off or any of the John Hughes movies today because Ferris Bueller came out on this date back in 1986.
0: Yeah, absolutely. And then it introduced a new generation to the song Twist and Shout by the Beatles. And that's what we're going to start with today, though. Up first, though, I saw a comment from Will They Won't They? And Will They or Won't They said, okay, while we're on the subject, I don't know if they say the date in the movie, but accounts say the day that Ferris Bueller takes off is June 5th. Now, nowadays, the kids are either already done with the school year by then, or in the final week, did the school year used to go later? And I don't know the answer to that question.
1: I should ask my mom about this, because she was, you know, in school in the Chicago suburbs. I mean, several years before this, of course. But, you know, like, yeah, maybe it was an Illinois thing.
0: I don't know, maybe. But I will say my son is on his last day of school today. So June 5th would have been skippable.
1: You didn't let him borrow your car, did you?
0: I did not let him borrow my car. It's hard enough to get him to, like, keep going at the end of the year. But that, so there may be a mystery solved there when it comes to school days.
1: Yeah.
0: But John Hughes films, right? Ferris Bueller's Day Off opened on this day back in 1986. And really, the soundtracks to John Hughes films, they're just so, so good.
1: Yeah. Think about all those iconic songs from, like, The Breakfast Club, Pretty in Pink, etc. Really defining an era of music in a lot of ways.
0: Yeah. And it really introduced Twist and Shout by the Beatles to a new audience. And refresh my memory, Zach. Is this the parade?
1: Yes.
0: Scene?
1: It's so he starts by, Donkashen.
0: Yep.
1: My darling Donkashen. And then we move into Twist and Shout when he's, it's great lip syncing by Matthew Broderick. It's like, not convincing at all. It's awesome.
0: Well, let's start the coffee break with it. It's the Beatles and Twist and Shout for the coffee break on The Current's Morning Show.

0: Suzanne Vega, left of center on the Currents Morning Show for our John Hughes coffee break. Otis Redding before that, Try a Little Tenderness. Now, both of those are from the same movie.
1: The Pretty in Pink. I was thinking of Ducky, you know, doing the sort of the miming of the Otis part. So funny. And I forgot about that Suzanne Vega song from Pretty in Pink. That was a really great poll.
0: It's so good. And then we had Simple Minds in there. Don't You Forget About Me. That one's from The Breakfast Club.
1: Yes. My high school radio show on Radio K for years. Now it's called Those Meddling Kids. Back when I was on it in the early 2000s, it was called The Breakfast Club. Every morning we started our morning on Saturdays with that. So I'm really used to hearing the first like 15 seconds of that.
0: Do you think
1: song.
0: You were late?
1: Oh yeah, all the time.
0: And the Beatles kicking off the coffee break today with Twist and Shout. And that's kind of the reason for the season today, because the Beatles were in Ferris Bueller's Day Off, and that is having an anniversary today.
1: Yes, indeed. Ferris Bueller, You're My Hero. We were talking about them on the coffee break. It came out on this day back in 1986, and the wide world of all the great music from the John Hughes movies. A bunch of great suggestions. Thank you so much for throwing out a diverse range of picks here, too. I'm seeing stuff from Career Opportunities, the National Lampoon movies.
0: Uh-huh.
1: There's been a bunch of great tunes suggested.
0: So many to choose from, and you still have time to get your suggestions in for the John Hughes Universe Coffee Break at the coffee break post at thecurrent.org. 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Nil and Zach with you today, and we are in the coffee break on the Currents Morning Show. We're like right in the middle of the John Hughes universe.
1: Yes, indeed. And you can see, you know, these movies had such great soundtracks, great music supervision. You can kind of even see it in like the set dressing. Like a lot of the high school characters' rooms have like amazingly cool band posters on them and
0: there
1: stuff.
0: There were record stores in the movies.
1: Ferris Bueller's got like a really cool bass amp and sound system in his room.
0: Oh, yeah. He sure did. It was snoring.
1: Yeah.
0: That was it. But okay, so the movie, it's 16 Candles.
1: Oh yeah, love it.
0: The soundtrack for this film had 30 songs on it. 30. You know what one of them is though? It's Billy Idol.
1: Oh yeah.
0: Rebel Yell. For the coffee break on the Currents Morning Show.

0: Okay, there's some chair dancing going on.
1: Oh,
0: in here.
1: Got to.
0: That is Young MC and Bust a Move from the movie Uncle Buck.
1: I had completely forgotten about that.
0: It was like during one of like the high school parties.
1: Yeah,
0: scene.
1: That makes

0: 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Nell and Zach with you today in The Current's morning show. And Zach, you are like taking over the driver's seat up next. Like, what do you got coming up?
1: Vroom, vroom. We're going to crash this Ferrari.
0: How that works, yeah.
1: Take it on a joyride. We have your song of the day, that awesome new track from Megasound, the side project of Bad Bad Hats. That's just after 11. And then at noon, we're counting down your favorite songs of the week on The Chart Show.
0: Oh, yeah, The Chart Show's today. That's cool. Awesome. Before we get out of here, I do want to remind you, if you're doing the best you can, then you really are doing a great job. You have a great day. We will catch you tomorrow morning in The Current's morning show, but we're going to leave you with one more song from the John Hughes universe, this one from National Lampoon's Vacation.
1: I forgot that this was in National Lampoon, but what a great song to end on.
0: Yeah, it's the Ramones and Blitzkrieg Bop, closing out the coffee break today on The Current's morning show.

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1: Thanks so much for checking out today's Coffee Break on The Current, dedicated to the wonderful film Ferris Bueller's Day Off. Came out on this day back in 1986, and also to the general wide world of all the great music of the John Hughes films. Ferris Bueller's Day Off, one of my all-time favorite movies growing up, and still to this day, fun to slip in a couple there at the end, especially that one from Yellow. The chase sequence through the, you know, the burbs, jumping over the fences, just one of my favorite all-time movie scenes. So much fun there. We had to get a little bit of Matthew Broderick in there at the end because the coffee break might be over, but we still have a bunch of fun on the way for you this hour on The Current. New music on the way from Joby Riccio, an artist who's going to be joining us next week for The Current's happy hour at Sociable Ciderworks. We'll also hear new sounds from Alabama Shakes and Dua Sale. We'll check out something new from Robin and local sounds from Mason Jennings and Humbird on the way this hour as well. And then your song of the day, another chance to hear that awesome new track from Megasound. The new side project from Bad Bad Hats that'll be coming up just after 11. Let's get things started here with the guy who visited us for another happy hour that we had recently at Surly Brewing Co. His Golden Messenger, playing songs from his awesome new album I'm People, and we were so grateful for his performance. The genuine encore moment that he got was so touching. I was talking to his tour manager after this show, and she said, you know, he was asking me like, do you think they really want an encore? Should I go perform? And she was like, yeah, of course, man. Go. They want to hear another track. Go ahead and play. So we played a really cool track from this new album. This one is called In the Middle of It. It's His Golden Messenger, and it's on The Current.

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1: Hey, I'm Bill DeVille. Boy George will officially become a senior citizen. He turns 65 Saturday and will likely be enjoying the Early Bird Special. So we'll feature some Culture Club tunes on Kicks.
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1: Speaking of birthdays, we'll celebrate Waylon Jennings. He would have turned 89 on Monday. So we'll have some Waylon classics coming your way on the U.S. of A.
0: There's always something to discover. Weekends on The Current.

It's Robin on the hotline. Talk to me from her new album, Sexistential. And before that, you heard Wet Leg, Catch These Fists, the Flying Burrito Brothers covering the soul classic Do Right Woman, and getting us started, His Golden Messenger from his new album, I'm People. That was in the middle of it. Programming on the current today, we get support from the Science Museum of Minnesota, a nonprofit science education organization in St. Paul. 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Local favorite Mason Jennings is back with a new album this summer. It's going to be called Dark Wings, coming out on July 10th. This one working with the producer Scott McPherson, known for his work with the likes of Elliot Smith, Beck, and other ones. Kind of helping Jennings channel through some really difficult times that a lot of us have been experiencing in these last couple of years. And his sort of emotionally mature approach that he always brings to songwriting. This one's called Say Goodbye to the Ground.

Local sounds from Dua Sale on the current. Bon Iver also featured on that track. Bon Iver kind of helping Dua Sale reconnect with some of their local roots in the Twin Cities and Eau Claire music scenes, as well as sort of the creative spark they needed to help finish off that album Of Earth and Wires. Before that, you heard Romy and Fred again with Strong from one of the members of the XX and the producer, I believe he's Australian. You heard Wilco before that, Can't Stand It. No, wait. Fred again's British. Apologies. And Wilco, Can't Stand It. Love that groovy tune from Summer Teeth. Getting us started, Mason Jennings from his new record, Dark Wings, that was Say Goodbye to the Ground. In just a second, some local sounds from Humbird. 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Humburn is the project of local artist Siri Undlin, a artist who is both adept at kind of classic folk stylings on acoustic instruments, but also in production, building out loops and really cool sort of electronic swirls to complement her sound. This is a new track that she's been releasing to kind of preview a new album out later this year. It's called February. It's new music from Humburn on the current.

0: 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It's morning radio for music lovers. Singer-songwriter Jesse Wells is known for his special brand of protest songs, and he stays true to form on his new album, Masks Off. 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
1: It is a tale as old as time. 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

Austin, Texas, Psych Rockers, The Black Angel is on the current. Don't Play With Guns is the name of that one from their Indigo Meadow release. Before that, you heard Alabama Shakes, American Dream. The band going to be returning to Surly Brewing Festival Field for a pair of shows at the end of August, playing new songs like that one and hopefully even more new material. Iron and Wine, Walking Far From Home, getting us started. Humbird from the local scene with her song February. In a few minutes here, your song of the day, also coming from the local scene, a new side project of members of Bad Bad Hats called Mega Sound. That's up just after 11 o'clock. First, programming on the current supported by First Avenue, presenting Big Thief Somersault Slide 360 Tour at Surly Brewing Festival Field on Saturday, August 15th. Tickets and info at first-avenue.com. 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Lower Town Sound Series continues this evening. Polisa going to be teaming up with Sophie Hiroko for a show at 6 p.m. at Mears Park right here in downtown St. Paul. Upcoming shows on the Happy Hour circuit, we have Joby Riccio next Thursday, a week from today. Sociable Cider Works stopping through. Originally from the sort of Red Rocks area of Colorado, Joby Riccio, an emerging voice in the world of kind of Americana sounds. This song's all about maybe doing a little bit less good than you let on to your friends. It's called Love of the Song. It's new Joby Riccio on The Current.

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The War on Drugs, Red Eyes, Lost in the Dream, 2014. Before that, you heard Joby Riccio with Love of the Song. You can catch Joby next week as part of the current Summer Happy Hour series. Week from today, to be exact, bringing a performance to Sociable Cider Works. And then our next one after that, June 25th, with Mother Soki up in Moorhead at Viking Ship Park at the MComst. And you can find out more about the full series all around the Twin Cities and all around the state, thecurrent.org/happyhours. Zach McCormick here with you. Thanks for checking out The Current. And this hour, you'll have a chance to hear a new track from Sam Fender, back with a new extended edition of his People Watching album, this new cut featuring Olivia Dean. We'll hear something new from Alex Lambert, some kind of soulful country sounds. Checking out new music from The Revivalists and The Mountain Goats with a sort of pop culture inspired tune from their forthcoming new record, Days. We got new Harry Styles, classic Teenage Fan Club in honor of an album anniversary, some Beasties on the way, and then the chart show kicks off at noon, counting down your favorite songs of the week voted on by you at thecurrent.org. This hour, it is time for your song of the day, which is coming today from Megasound. If you were tuning in to The Current's morning show, this was debuted during the music news segment. Now you get another chance to hear it. Megasound, a brand new side project from Bad Bad Hats' Kerry Alexander and Chris Hodge, who are teaming up with their longtime pal, whose name is Alana Carroll, also plays under the name of Party Nails. These two are this sort of group formed when for a fun encore song back during a tour that they were on together in 2018. They decided to cover the Josie and the Pussycats movie soundtrack song Pretend to Be Nice, and had so much fun doing that that first they went home and watched the movie together, and then after that they decided to form a band together. They were in sort of started working on original music for Megasound in earnest around 2022, and have kind of been recording when they get a chance to hang out at each other's homes or via the internet, kind of sending collaborative tracks back and forth. And they got this new album on the way. The new record is going to be a self-titled release, ending up on the kind of awesome legendary New Jersey indie rock label Don Giovanni on August 7th. This particular song called Supersize is a little bit of a throwback to the Bad Bad Hats series, which is called Song Club. They do that for their fans on social media and on their sort of Patreon type platforms. They were kind of inspired by the sort of, Brit pop, Brit rock sounds of the late 90s, early 2000s. And they even filmed sort of an Apple iPod ad inspired music video for this one as well. So here it is. It's Megasound Supersize. It's your song of the day. Stream it and download it at thecurrent.org. And we'll bring you a new track on Friday.

Hey, this is Jesse Wells. My new record, Masks Off, is out Friday. Want to hear it early? I know you want to hear it early. You can listen to it in its entirety Thursday night at 9 during the Currents On Air Listening Party.

Harry Styles on the current Ready Steady Go from the new Kiss All the Time Disco Occasionally record. Not a cover of the Generation X song of the same name, but man, I think he would sound good covering that. Let's make it happen, Harry Styles. Do a little mashup. That'd be fun. Before that, George McRae with an early disco classic, Rock Ya Baby. We heard Lucius with Gold Rush getting us started. Your song of the day from a new side project. Members of Bad Bad Hats teaming up with their longtime pal Party Nails for a new band called Megasound. The debut album out August 7th. You got a chance to hear those songs for the first time today on The Current. That was the track Supersize. Stream that and download that for one day only. And we'll bring you a new song of the day tomorrow for your last song of the day of the week. 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New stuff on the way here now from the Mountain Goats. They just released a new album last year called Through This Fire, across from Peter Balkan, but the always prolific Mountain Goats back with a new album. John Darnall joked that, the band's frontman joked that he was originally going to title this new album Grunges, as sort of a sequel to their previous album Goths, with songs sort of inspired by the grunge era of the 1990s. The way that he got the idea is he came up with a song title before he came up with a song called Contemplating Pearl Jam in Carolina Dawn, or in the Carolina Dawn, excuse me, which is like a very John Darnall idea of a song. And so it's fun to sort of read the track list for this new album Days. There's a song called Song for Lane Staley to start the album off. There's a song called Candlebox, Woodstock 99. But then he decided to kind of branch out a little bit beyond the grunge's sort of theme to work in some additional material. This one called Charlie Sheen Reaches Out to the Feds, taking inspiration from a real-life moment where Charlie Sheen thought a horror movie was an actual murder. It's called Charlie Sheen Reaches Out to the Feds. It's New Mountain Goats. It's on The Current.

Samia, the title track for her debut album. Got some help from Hippocampus's Jake Lupin on the production of that record, and I think he's even singing background vocals there too. Before that, you heard the Revivalists, the New Orleans formed band, with their Get It Honest record out later this summer. That was Heart Stop. And throwing it back to Teenage Fan Club's debut album, A Catholic Education. You heard the title track. That is a really cool record. I was kind of doing a deep dive on the Teenage Fan Club discography over the years, and they're a band that their, you know, sort of true power pop sound that they're known for kind of coalesced just slightly later in their career, sort of reminiscent of bands like Blur, Sloan, I was talking about last week, another band that sort of their first album, Radiohead to be another example, their first album doesn't necessarily reflect the sound that they would come to be known for. Teenage Fan Club, you can hear the Velvet Underground influence wide open on that song, Catholic Education, but there's like some grungier songs, there's some shoegazier songs as well, but then kind of poking through those power pop notes that they would come to embrace later in their career. So that record came out on this day back in 1990. If you like little moments of music history like that, check out Today in Music History at thecurrent.org. Getting us started, New Mountain Goats, new album out on August 7th is when that one's coming. It's called Days. Charlie Sheen reaches out to the feds. 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BushFoundation.org. Support also comes from Minnesota Department of Public Safety's Drive Sober, Drive Smart campaign. Driving impaired can lead to costly fines or worse. There is extra enforcement now on Minnesota roads. 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Sam Fender released the new extended edition of his People Watching record, bringing you something like 8 new tracks, including this super catchy new single featuring Olivia Dean. It's Rain Me In on The Current.

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New collaboration between the Scandinavian pop star Aurora and Tom Rollins of Chemical Brothers. Together they are called Tamora, and the record's called Come Closer. That was Somewhere Else. Beastie Boys before that, So What You Want. Mike D has a new record coming out later this summer called Thank You, the first solo release from a Beastie Boy since the group wrapped things up and since the passing of MCA. Rest in peace. Before that, you heard Low Cut Connie, Oh Suzanne, Sam Fender getting us started, Rain Me In. In just a couple of minutes here, the chart show is kicking off. We're going to be playing your favorite songs of the week voted on by you at thecurrent.org. 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You can use your smart speaker to play The Current, too, by just saying, play The Current. 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Plenty of cool rock and roll to choose from this evening all around town, including a show at Pillar Forum featuring Linus, Lulled, and Lana Leone. How's that for alliteration? 6:30 p.m. For more, check The Gig List. Alex Lambert is a Southern soul guy hailing from Texas with sort of a combination of sounds reminiscent of Chris Stapleton or maybe just a little bit of Tyler Childers in there as well. He's a guy that does a great job of marrying country and soul. Actually, you know who he reminds me most of on this track is Mr. Leon Bridges, fellow Texan. It's Shoot Me Down on The Current.

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1: 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That's where you can vote for your five favorite songs every week, which will determine who's number one, number two, etc. on down the line. Let's get things started here with Beck coming in at number 10 on the current Chart Show countdown. Ride Lonesome is the name of the new Beck track. It's got sort of a sea change vibe inspired by his kind of classic album from that era, as well as another record called Morning Phase in a similar mode. Does this mean that we'll have a full length of Beck in this style once again? He won a Grammy for this style with the Morning Phase record, so it seems like fertile ground from him. We'll just have to wait and see. It's back number 10. You chose this one as your pick for the Chart Show, Ride Lonesome.

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1: You chose that song as your number 8 pick this week on the Currents Chart Show. Olivia Rodrigo with Drop Dead. And it'll be interesting to see whether that track gets a little bump from chart show voters after her new album, You Seem Pretty Sad for a Girl So in Love, arrives tomorrow. Before that, you heard Thomas Stika, local artist, making his way onto the chart show countdown. He had a big weekend last weekend, not only playing the Currents Grand Old Day stage with a great show out there on Sunday, but also playing a big show at the Turf Club as well. So congrats to Thomas. And number 9 this week on the Currents Chart Show with his big song, Mississippi Down. You heard Beck getting us started. You chose him as your number 10 pick this week, specifically his new song, Ride Lonesome. Up next on the chart show, we have an artist who just announced a new album. That would be Jack White. The new album is called Frozen Charlotte, and it will be arriving on July 10th in the typical Jack White fashion over the last couple of years. Rather than, you know, sending out a press blast like most artists do, he snuck in a little teaser clip for this new video into the, like, tail end of a YouTube video posted by Third Man Records, where they were like talking about their marketing strategy for his last album. And then all of a sudden the screen blips out and there's this sort of creepy video teasing a brand new Jack White album, Frozen Charlotte, out July 10th, featuring this song among others. And then he'll be arriving in November to play a great show for you at the Armory. So you chose Jack White as your number 7 pick this week on the Currents Chart Show, God and the Broken Ribs.

It's the Currents Chart Show. You chose that track as your number 5 pick this week on the countdown, Sight Unseen, that one from Courtney Barnett's new album, Creature of Habit. And for a long time, Courtney had been trying to fit that one onto various records. The tune has been around for a while. She just couldn't seem to make it work in the studio. Her brain was telling her that it needed this high harmony part, that she was having trouble singing herself. And so she thought, who do I know that's got a great singing voice that can hit those high notes? Oh yeah, my pal Katie from Waxahachie drafted her for that song from the new album Creature of Habit. Before that, you heard Death Cab for Cutie. Their new album I Built You a Tower just came out last Friday, and that song Riptides, the big tune you chose as your number 6 pick on the countdown. Some folks, including my own wife, a big Death Cab fan, saying it's one of her favorite Death Cab records in many years. Some are calling it their best since like Narrow Stairs. Pretty cool stuff. Death Cab number 6 on the countdown. Before that, Jack White just announced a new album called Frozen Charlotte, featuring that song God and the Broken Ribs. You can get that one when it arrives on July 10th. Very cool. Jack White kind of surprise releasing that album news with a little bit of a teaser clip buried in a video posted on Third Man Records. Up next on the countdown, we're going to hear your number 4 pick. First, I want to remind you that we need your help to shape how this countdown goes down. Every week, head over to thecurrent.org and vote for your 5 favorite songs to help make sure that your favorite song of the week makes it to number 1, number 2, etc. Just log on to thecurrent.org, vote for your 5 favorite songs every week. It'll help us determine who's number 1 on the chart show. Up next, Johnny Blue Skies is the new moniker performing under that Sturgill Simpson is calling himself. Johnny Blue Skies and the Dark Cloud specifically. His new album, Mutiny After Midnight, just hit streaming services after being kind of a vinyl exclusive for the first several months that it was out there in the world. And so perhaps we will see this number climb as more and more people get a chance to listen to this record. The new song is called Situation. You chose it as your number 4 pick this week on the Currents Chart Show.

That's music from Mavis Staples on The Current. You chose Beautiful Strangers as your number three pick this week on The Current's chart show. A beautiful song originally written by Kevin Morby, kind of a social tune about gun violence in the United States. Before that, you heard your number four pick, Johnny Blue Skies and the Dark Clouds. That's what Sturgill Simpson is performing music under these days. Situation is the name of the track from his new album, Mutiny After Midnight, your number four pick on the countdown. Time to get into the top two, starting with Kells, who kicked off the current summer happy hour series in the Twin Cities with a show on Inside Brewing back at the end of May. And what a hit that was. A ton of folks showed up to it. Thank you to everybody who made it out. And Kells has kind of seen her star continue to rise on the chart show countdown, hitting seemingly a higher number every single week. This song's got a lot of staying power to it. And hey, by the way, we got another awesome happy hour for you coming up next Thursday, a week from today. Sociable Ciderworks is the location this time. Joby Riccio is the artist. Find out more about the series, thecurrent.org/happyhours. Here it is, Kells. You chose this one as your number two pick this week on The Current's chart show. It's Gone.

chose Kells as your number two pick this week on the Currents Chart Show with her song Gone. Let's run down the whole countdown before we hit number one here. Beck, you chose this week his song Ride Lonesome as your number 10 pick. Mississippi Down by Thomas Stika was chosen at number 9. You picked Drop Dead by Olivia Rodrigo at number 8. God and the Broken Ribs from Jack White at number 7. Death Cab for Cutie's Riptides was number 6. You chose Sight Unseen from Courtney Barnett at number 5. Johnny Blue Skies and the Dark Clouds Situation. You chose your number 4 pick this week. Mavis Staples, Beautiful Strangers at number 3. And that one, Gone from Kells. And without further ado, it is time to play your number 1 track this week. And who's been number 1 for the last couple of weeks now, Kacey Musgraves continues her chart show dominance. This new album, Middle of Nowhere, a bona fide smash and inside and outside of the world of country music. This one's called Dry Spell. It's your number 1 pick this week on the Currents Chart Show.

You just heard your number one pick on the Currents chart show, Dry Spell from Kacey Musgraves, once again dominant. And if you'd like to see your favorite artist, your favorite song, unseat Kacey from the number one spot, well, you'll just have to head over to thecurrent.org and vote for your favorite songs, five of them to be exact, to help us shape our chart show countdown for next week. In just a few minutes here, we'll be running down your Thursday night concert calendar on the gig list. First, some local sounds from the band The Rumors, and even before that, we get support from Samaritan Tire, serving Minnesota drivers for over 50 years, providing tires for summer driving, locations in Minnetonka and Edina with mobile installation available at home or office, SamaritanTire.com. 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And also at thecurrent.org is the gig list, like I was just mentioning. This is a nightly concert calendar, a really good way for you to stay in touch with all the cool shows happening on any given night around town. Plenty to choose from. We will run down the full list just after 1 o'clock for the gig list at thecurrent.org. This is from The Rumors. The track is called Speedboat from the local scene. They put this one on the Melt Ice compilation, an 11-piece band combining funk, indie rock, R&B, and more. It's Speedboat, The Rumors, and The Current.

0: Riot Girl legends Slater Kenny, Barry Are Friends from their 2015 album No Cities to Love. Before that, you heard ASAP Rocky from his latest Don't Be Dumb, Punk Rocky, Dessa with Blush, and more local sounds from The Rumors getting us started with their song Speedboat. Zach McCormick here with you. The Current, thank you so much for choosing us to be part of your Thursday. In this hour, you'll have a chance to hear new local sounds from our new local artist of the month, Clover's Daughter. You can also hear something new from These Sacred Souls with a slightly funky jam than we're used to from the retro soul band. Jill Scott's got a new one for you. So does Jesse Wells, sharing some information ahead of his Thursday night listening party later this evening. His new album is coming out tomorrow. And we'll check out stuff from Gorillaz, some television, and more. It's all on the way this hour on The Current. Let's start things off, though, by running down your Thursday night concert calendar on the gig list.
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0: Sarah Morris is hosting an event called Champagne on Thursday at the White Squirrel Bar, the earlier show featuring Annie Fitzgerald, Matthew French, and others, 6 p.m. The Cab with Paradise Spheres and Carr are at 6:30 p.m. at Varsity Theater. Linus Lulled and Lana Leone playing a very alliterative show at Pillar Forum tonight at 6:30 p.m. Bruce A. Henry and the Dakota presents Hands and Hearts for the Arts at 7 o'clock at the Dakota. Doom Metal Bands Stygian Bow with 40 Watt Sun at 7 p.m. tonight at Zora Darling. The Sunset Series features Salsa del Sol at Downtown Park in Hopkins at 7 o'clock tonight. Two Champagne hosting an album release show

with Cha-Cha 9 and Palm Stone, 7 p.m. tonight at Cloudland Theater on East Lake. Lilith Max is in town at the 7th Street Entry at 7:30. You can go see Paolo Angeli with Laura Harada and Tim O'Keefe at 7:30 at Berlin tonight. Aaron Hibble with Cotier at 8 p.m. at Fine Line. Titus Andronicus, the New Jersey Punks at Turf Club tonight at 8 o'clock. And X-Rodeo, Grim Lot, and Model Homes, 9 o'clock, The Late Show at the White Squirrel, Heba Jebba, 9:30 at the 331 Club. I'm going to let you know about a show going on just around the corner here in downtown St. Paul, specifically Mears Park, where the series is going to be continuing. The series at Mears Park, Lower Town Sounds. Tonight's show features Polisa in the headlining slot and Sophie Hiroko, an awesome artist originally from the Duluth area that's really made a stir in the local music scene here on The Current. One of the top vote getters in our scouting report poll in previous year. And just a really cool sound that kind of marries some of the sort of folky sounds that we come to love from the North Shore with indie rock. Something like if you're a fan of Waxahachie, I think you'll find a lot to like in Sophie Hiroko's set. Going to be opening things off tonight. Music starts a little earlier at 6 p.m. tonight over at Lower Town Park, weather permitting, obviously, for this one. And it's Sophie Hiroko with Anastasia. Okay, hold on. Let me just make sure I got this right, because I was going to say Anastasia. It's actually... It's Anastasia here. Sophie Hiroko. It's on The Current.

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Hear No Evil, Speak No Evil, Television, See No Evil, Marquee Moon, 1977. Before that, you heard Gorillaz from their latest album, The Mountain. That was Orange County. Madison Cunningham with Hospital. And getting us started, Sophie Hiroko will be kicking off the performance tonight as part of the Lower Town Sound series over in Mears Park. Also featuring Polisa headlining that show with Lower Town Sounds. Free concerts happening every Thursday throughout the summer there over in Mears Park. And you can find out more on their website as well as the gig list, thecurrent.org. Zach McCormick here with you on the way. Some local sounds from a band who played our big celebration for Grand Old Day, Bunny Blood. First, we get support from the Science Museum of Minnesota, presenting Club Science on June 13th. The evening event includes performances, activities, and community programming recognizing Pride Month. More information at smm.org. So if you were able to make it to our Sunday Grand Old Days festivities on, Grand Avenue over in St. Paul, we had a blast, really fun shows from Thomas Stika, from Gully Boys, and from this band, Bunny Blood, they were the top vote getters for the Current's Scouting Report poll this year, where we took the pulse of local music scene folks, bands. We also polled members of the music industry to find out who they thought the next big band from the Twin Cities that you should know about was. Bunny Blood, chosen by those folks, and really cool sound that kind of combines some of the shoegaze with a little bit of the heavier alt-metal sounds that you might have heard in the early 2000s, late 1990s. This is Can You Come Home, Bunny Blood on the Current.

Jesse Wells trying his hand at a little bit of rapping, perhaps, on that new track, Masks Off. It's also the title of the new album, which he will be previewing tonight for a Thursday night listening party on The Current. The new record drops tomorrow, but before anybody else gets a chance to hear it, you're going to get a chance to hear it on The Current with track-by-track commentary by Mr. Jesse Wells himself, and always a fantastic talker, a guy who's really good at explaining the sort of themes and thoughts behind his own work. Very excited for that one. The Thursday night listening party kicks off tonight at 9 p.m. with that new record from Jesse Wells, Masks Off. Before that, R&B legend Jill Scott back with a new album called To Whom This May Concern. That was Be Great featuring Trombone Shorty. And The Knack, Your Number or Your Name, which is track two on their album, their big debut, Get The Knack, featuring, of course, their big hit, My Sharona. The Knack, kind of a funny story. They were a band that pretty much had their backlash happen in real time, partially because their label put a big spend behind them, a big marketing push that immediately sort of ruffled the feathers of the new wave crowd that they were trying to get in with. The band's power pop sound, still awesome on that whole album, Get the Knack, all the way through, though. Whether you like, you know, the big thumping guitars of My Sharona, I'm especially partial to the drums on this album. The guy, the drummer Bruce Gary, almost sounds like Keith Moon. Like, all of his parts are way busier and sort of more technical than you'd think you would hear in a power pop track. So yeah, really fun to revisit that one, Get the Knack. And if you like little moments like that, album anniversaries, artist birthdays, check out Today in Music History every day at thecurrent.org. Getting us started, local sounds from Bunny Blood there. We got new funky sounds on the way from These Sacred Souls. First, programming is supported by Ordway Center for the Performing Arts, presenting Spamalot, the musical comedy inspired by Monty Python and the Holy Grail. 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These Sacred Souls, one of the landmark bands of Daptone's current roster, known for their sort of sweet and mellow soul sounds. This one's a little more up-tempo and funky. It's called Any Old Fool on The Current.

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MCS Motion City soundtrack on The Current. The Twin Cities pop punk royalty She Is Afraid from their latest The Same Old Wasted Wonderful World. They're going to be performing as part of the Mystic Lake Amphitheater's big setup show, grand opening Saturday, June 20th. Before that, you heard a duet featuring Sylvanesso and Gregory Alan Isakov, Fade Into You, a cover of a classic Mazzy Star tune. James Hunter with some soulful rocksteady sounds, People Gonna Talk from back in 2006, and getting us started, These Sacred Souls, their brand new single, Any Old Fool. Zach McCormick here. Thanks so much for hanging with me this afternoon. Jessica Paxton about to take over, soundtrack the rest of your Thursday afternoon, just a couple of minutes after some local sounds from Clover's Daughter. First, we get support from Hennepin Avenue United Methodist Church, located in the Loring Park neighborhood of Minneapolis, offering worship services, educational programs, events, and outreach activities throughout the community. 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And the gig list at thecurrent.org is a great place to go to check out all the cool shows happening around town on any given night. 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It's all right there on the events page at thecurrent.org. Local sounds on the way from our new local artist of the month, Clover's Daughter, who Diane featured an awesome interview with. You can find up at thecurrent.org now. This is the song Pray It'll Go Away from the emerging local artist. It's Clover's Daughter on The Current.

0: I just want to say I love you one more time. 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

Noah Lennox and Sonic Boom, Pete Kemper. That is Edge of the Edge from their collaboration from a few years back. They've just announced a new album. It's coming out in July. Fun new track from Panda Bear and Sonic Boom. We also heard from Gigi Perez. That was At the Beach in Every Life, the title track of her album debut. And at the top of the set, the local sounds of Clover's Daughter, the local show's artist of the month. That was a track from the new Fragile Feeling EP, Clover's Daughter with Pray It'll Go Away. And speaking of the local show, you can tune in Sundays from 7 to 9 p.m. Nothing But Minnesota Music, Past and Present, where you can catch bands like Clover's Daughter here on The Current. Jessica with you. So happy to be here on this Thursday afternoon. Hope your day's been off to a good start. Hope you're, you know, maybe you got some fun plans for the weekend. Maybe, given it's already Thursday, maybe you're like, you know what? Gosh darn it, I'm going to pretend like the weekend has already begun and I can get behind that kind of thinking. Right now, we're going to hear a track from an artist who got his start making music as a toddler. Now, granted, he had a little bit of an inside track. His father is a gospel singer. Well, in addition to being a music maker, he had a breakout role as an actor and musician in the Ryan Coogler film sensation Sinners, starring in the role of Sammy. I am talking about Miles Catton. Here he is with Don't Hate Me.

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1: Hey, I'm Bill DeVille. Boy George will officially become a senior citizen. He turned 65 Saturday and will likely be enjoying the Early Bird Special. So we'll feature some Culture Club tunes on Kicks.
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1: Speaking of birthdays, we'll celebrate Waylon Jennings. He would have turned 89 on Monday. So we'll have some Waylon classics coming your way on the U.S. of A.
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GLORIA, that is the Knights, the Shadows of Night from 1966, covering the Van Morrison classic. They were a Chicago-based British blues band. Yeah, jumping on that British invasion background. In fact, originally calling themselves simply the Shadows, but it turns out there was already another British band with the same name. And the Shadows of Night, the band members actually met in high school, attending Prospect High School in Mount Prospect, Illinois, and their sports team was called the Knights, hence the Shadows of Night. A great cover of Gloria here on The Current. Mitski before that with In a Lake. King Perry with Something Something. Cameron Kinghorn, Joe Perry Christensen. That was a track from their new release, There It Goes. Cameron Kinghorn coming to town, performing at Berlin this weekend. The Minnesota artist, originally from here, always going to be a hometown connection with King Perry, now based in LA, but super fun when they come back to town and perform. And at the top of the set, Miles Catton, that was Don't Hate Me from the musician and actor, perhaps best known to date for his starring role as Sammy in the Ryan Coogler film Sinners. Miles Catton actually getting his start as a musician as a toddler. His father, an acclaimed gospel performer. Jessica with you on this Thursday afternoon. 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Again, that calendar at thecurrent.org/happy hours, and Joby Riccio performing next week, Thursday, June 18th at Sociable Ciderworks. Morning show host Jill Riley will be on hand, kicking it off with a DJ set from 4 until 6, and then Joby Riccio performing at 6. I've got new music right now from a Boston-based singer-songwriter known for blending folk, indie, and pop influences into her music. Something new from Bebe Stockwell. Here she is with When You Know.

From Bang Bang Rock and Roll, that is Art Brut with Bad Weekend, something we are not going to have, but a great song nonetheless. Before that, Muse with New Music, that was Be With You from their album The Wow Signal. Local Legends, The Replacements from Let It Be with 16 Blue, and Boston singer-songwriter Bebe Stockwell at the top of the set. That was a new single from the artist When You Know here on The Current. 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Well, the weekend is, in fact, almost here. A great time to get out and take in some live music, and you can check out the gig list 24/7. We keep you in the know about all the upcoming shows. It's at thecurrent.org/giglist. And speaking of upcoming gigs and local music as well, we've got something new from another Minnesota band, a slowcore shoegaze band out of Duluth, known for its hypnotic and haunting sound. One founding band member with a last name you might recognize, Hollis Sparhawk, yes, the daughter of Al Sparhawk and Mimi Parker, one of the members of the new band Willem Dafoe Fan Club. And they've got a gig coming up in Duluth. This is a track from their new album, Be My Muse. It's called Murder.

0: Start your day with The Current, weekday mornings from 5 to 10. It's morning radio for music lovers. Singer-songwriter Jesse Wells is known for his special brand of protest songs, and he stays true to form on his new album, Masks Off. 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

Taking a classic sound, making it timeless. That is Jalen and Ganda with Doctrine of Love, the title track of the new album from the UK-based artist. Before that, The Life You Chose. Jason Isbell here on The Current. Australian rockers Amel and the Sniffers with You Should Not Be Doing That. What you should be doing is catching them when they come to town. They're performing 1 week from Saturday at Surly Brewing Festival Field. And the local sounds of Duluth-based shoegaze band Willem Dafoe Fan Club. That was Murder from their Be My Muse release. Again, a new band based out of Duluth, known for their slowcore shoegaze sound, a hypnotic and haunting sound at that. Great new local music here on The Current. 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Well, the new music continues on this Thursday afternoon. Right now, something from an artist who goes by the moniker Tofu Smell, the indie rock, indie folk project of Ray Chen, an artist from Winnipeg by way of Orlando. This is new music from the musician and singer. Again, Ray Chen, a.k.a. Tofu Smell, from the new album All My Time. This is Dreams I've Had.

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Amplifying independent artists since 2005 with the best authentic new music alongside the influences that inspired it. Music made possible by member support. The Current.

0: Paper Machete, that is Queens of the Stone Age. They not only know how to rock, they love a good pun as well. Paper Machete from the new album. Well, I should say from their latest album, In Times New Roman. And before that, kind of getting some Elliott Smith vibes from that new song from Tofu Smell. That is the musical moniker of the singer-songwriter musician Ray Chen, who hails from Winnipeg by way of Orlando. A track from the new debut full-length release, All My Time, that was Dreams I've Had. Very introspective and poetic indie folk artist. Great new music here on The Current. Again, Tofu Smell, the name of that musician. Jessica with you shortly after 3 on this Thursday afternoon. I am guessing you, like me, we are just like itching for the weekend, working for the weekend, feeling like a little lover boy. I don't know, maybe we should spin some lover boy this afternoon. I'll tell you what I'm going to spin right now, though. A track that, honestly, I get a little bit of a lump in my throat when I hear this song. It's from a beautiful new album from Ray called This Music May Contain Hope. And boy, oh boy, we could all use a lot of hope these days. It's the British singer's second album. And it's curated around sort of a melancholy and aestheticized heartache, influences or finding musical influences from jazz, orchestral pop, some R&B. And on this particular track, Ray is joined by Academy Award winning composer Hans Zimmer. Listen closely to the lyrics. It's a really powerful song. This is Ray with Hans Zimmer with the Click Clack Symphony.
1: Did you know the

She'll be all right. No riding shining armored knight. She will save herself this time. And in fact, tonight, she did confirm. The cold never lasts, my darling. It just teaches the heart how to

Mumford & Sons, that is here. The band joined by Chris Stapleton on that track. Something new from the album Prize Fighter, the second release from Mumford & Sons in less than a year. Okay Go before that with This. I like how we went from a song called Here to a song called This. Before that, Sam Cooke from 1962, I Love You for Sentimental Reasons. And at the top of the set, a beautiful new song. I love the spoken word component of that song as well. That was the Click Clack Symphony featuring composer Hans Zimmer, new music from Ray from the album This Music May Contain Hope. 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It's all at thecurrent.org. And we're going to discover some new music right now. Rapper Vince Staples, who is back with a new album called Cry Baby. Here he is with White Flag.

I do. New music from Dua Sale, a track on the new critically acclaimed album of Earth and Wires. The Sudanese-American musician, raised for the most part here in the Twin Cities, now calling the West Coast home, but coming back to headline The Fine Line in September. We heard Stranded from Starcrawler, poured ourselves a bowl of cornflake. Girl from Tori Amos. That was a track from her 1994 album Under the Pink, and from the new album Cry Baby from Vince Staples. That was White Flag here on The Current. 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I've got music on the way from a husband and wife music-making duo. We're also going to hear from legend in the making, local artist, a British artist coming to the Palace Theatre this summer. And right now, new music from another British artist. And the song title fits the song and the artist oh so well. This is Meek with Fabulous.

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Kind of a bossa nova vibe to that song. That is husband and wife music makers. Everything But the Girl, Benoit, Tracy Thorne. They have recently been performing live across the pond in super small, intimate venues. I got to say, if they ever announced a North American tour, I would fly to all parts. I mean, I know you are probably thinking to yourself, we'll just fly across the pond. That's a bit much. That's a lot of fuel. But I would love to see Everything But the Girl live. That track right there from their 84 release, Eden, that was Each and Every One. Lucy Dacus in the set with Planting Tomatoes, Hot Chip with Boy from School, and Feeling Oh So Fabulous. That was indeed fabulous from Meek. Here on The Current. 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And if you are wondering what music to see tonight, the gig list makes sure that you're always in the know and never miss a show. There is something for everyone. You can find out what's happening in the Twin Cities and the greater metro when you head over to thecurrent.org/giglist. 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In fact, if we head over right now tonight, catch performances by Palisa, Linus, Lilith, Max, all this and so much more. It's all at thecurrent.org/giglist. Speaking of upcoming gigs, Suki Waterhouse is going to be in Iowa, St. Charles, Iowa, this summer for the Hinterland Music Festival, also coming to perform at the Palace Theater in August. Here she is with her new single, Back in Love.

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Violette, exclamation point. And at the top of the set, a British artist coming to the Palace Theatre August 3rd. That was Suki Waterhouse with her new single, Back in Love. She comes back to town along with special guest Charlotte Lawrence. Going to be a fun show. Fun to catch her in town. She's also going to be part of the Hinterland Music Festival in St. Charles, Iowa next month. Jessica with you. It is the time of day that we take a look at the song of the day. What is that you say? 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It's an opportunity for you to grow your own music library. And again, you can find it at thecurrent.org/song of the day. And today's song of the day is actually a brand new song from a brand new supergroup who have released this debut single just today. Yeah, you are totally on top of things, kids. That is what is happening today. It's the new supergroup that calls themselves Megasound, a rock and roll trio of indie pop friends. Kiri Alexander, who fronts Bad Bad Hats, along with her friend Chris Hoge and Alana Carroll, a.k.a. Party Nails. They've been working on this project, Megasound, for quite a while. It's inspired by early 2000s pop rock and, in particular, the 2001 musical comedy Josie and the Pussycats. Yes, remember that movie about Josie, Melody, and Val, three small-town girl musicians determined to take their rock and roll out of the garage and straight to the top? Well, that's the inspiration for this new single from Megasound. This is called Supersize. It's our song of the day, and it's on The Current.

Hey, this is Jesse Wells. My new record, Masks Off, is out Friday. Want to hear it early? I know you want to hear it early. You can listen to it in its entirety Thursday night at 9 during the Current's on-air listening party.

I love that tune. Tame Impala, that is Loser from the new Deadbeat release. Tame Impala, Australia's Kevin Parker, who is making a rare North American tour stop in Minneapolis, coming to Target Center August 28th. Before that, Nico Case, who just announced a forthcoming tour and new album from her Wild Creatures release that was Oh Shadowless. We heard Money Grabber from Fitz and the Tantrums, and our song of the day at the top of the set, newly formed power pop trio Megasound, comprised of members of Bad Bad Hats and Alana Carroll of the Party Nails. Well, they have joined forces. They're calling themselves Megasound, and that was their debut single, Supersize, a song that they say is inspired by early 2000s rock and pop music and the 2001 movie Josie and the Pussycats. Remember that movie, Josie and the Pussycats, starring, oh my gosh, Tara Reid. I'm trying to remember who the other, Rosario Dawson, Rachel Lee Cook. It's about a girl band, a trio, that suddenly, inexplicably are thrown into the spotlight with a number one hit. Wouldn't that be fantastic if the same happened for Megasound? Again, you got to love a band that is inspired by a retro movie. In fact, lots of folks now checking out Josie and the Pussycats. I should say revisiting the film, which at the time, you know, was kind of slammed by critics. It was kind of a trashy little film, but supposedly it has aged very well. So fast forward to 2026, you might want to pop in either a DVD if you still, you know, go old school that way, or I'm sure you can find it streaming. But Josie and the Pussycats, the film that inspired that new song, Supersize from Megasound. And again, our song of the day, which means you can subscribe to The Current, download our app, download our podcast, and follow along. 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It's the song of the day found at thecurrent.org. Jessica with you. 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More new sounds right now. Another Australian band on the heels of Tame Impala. This is Swap Meet from their forthcoming debut. This is called I Know. It's new music on The Current.

He got Angels. That is Chance the Rapper from Coloring Book here on The Current. Before that, new music from Harry Styles with American Girls. He brings his Together tour to Madison Square Garden, MSG. For 30 dates, 30 nights coming up later this year. In fact, kicks off in August, wraps on what they're calling Harryween. I think the performances are like maybe three nights a week, but 30 total over the course of about 10 weeks. Breaking a record when the tour was announced earlier this year. Over 11 million, in fact, 11.5, excuse me, million people signing up on Ticketmaster for a pre-sale code to get their hands on a coveted ticket or a pair to see Harry Styles. Lots of folks planning to spend some time in the Big Apple so that they can see Harry Styles. REM before that with South Central Rain and new music from Australian band Swap Meat from their forthcoming debut release. That was I Know here on The Current. We get support from the Minnesota Department of Public Safety's Drive Sober, Drive Smart campaign. A DUI can lead to steep fines and sobering consequences. There is extra enforcement now on Minnesota roads. This message from the Minnesota Department of Public Safety. 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Inspired by true events, this Tony-winning musical celebrates the kindness shown to 7,000 stranded travelers after the event 9/11, playing through August 9th, information and tickets at GuthrieTheater.org. I've got new music on the way from a Toronto band. We're going to hear a little musical bubbly in just a bit. We're going to hear something from an artist coming to the Armory in November who's also just announced a forthcoming new album. Right now, new music from Cassius Culpepper from his debut album, Act One. This is Man of His Word.

Jack White, G.O.D., and the Broken Ribs. And as just announced, that will be the opening track on the forthcoming new album out next month called Frozen Charlotte. In fact, you hear him reference the phrase Frozen Charlotte at the end of that song, saying a little Penny Dreadful and Frozen Charlotte. That was actually a specific form of doll that was very popular during the Victorian era. It was one solid piece without any movable joints. In fact, when Jack White and his record label announcing the forthcoming new album, they posted a picture that will be the cover, which is a doll, sort of a sailor doll, a sailor's body, but the head has been replaced by a blue skull. Again, Third Man Records just announcing Jack White's seventh solo studio album, Frozen Charlotte, due for release July 10th. And that song right there, G.O.D. and the Broken Ribs, slated as the opening track on the new album. He also comes to town in support of the new album. He'll be at the Armory in November. Great track. Very exciting news. Before that, we heard of cool remix of Dinah Washington with Is It You Is or Is You Ain't My Baby. And Cassius Culpepper at the top of the set. That was Man of His Word from his debut album, Act One. 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That is thecurrent.org/giglist. I've got Salt and Peppa on the way, a little musical bubbly from Declan McKenna. Right now, new music from Toronto band Metric from their new album, Romanticize the Dive. This is Victim of Luck.

Caught in a Blue. That is Steven Sanchez from his debut album, Angel Face. Salt and Peppa before that with Shoop. We had a little musical bubbly from Declan McKenna. That was Champagne. And new music from Toronto band Metric. That was Victim of Luck from the new album, Romanticize the Dive. Shortly after 5 on a Thursday, you know what that means. The weekend is here. I don't need to wait until Friday to say it's the weekend. The weekends begin on Thursday evenings, and that is where we find ourselves right now together. Let's celebrate with more great music. I've got something new from a couple of Swiss Ecuadorian guitar playing brothers. We're also going to hear from two Canadian sisters. Right now, a singular gent with a singular sound. He hails from the city of Liverpool in the UK. This is MT Jones with I Don't Understand.

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the signature sounds of Mr. Willie Nelson from 1962, from the album Country Willie, his own song. Such a prolific songwriter. That was Funny How Time Slips Away. Jesse Wells before that with Wheel, a track from his middle release. His new album comes out tomorrow, but tonight, beginning at 9 o'clock, you can listen to the album in its entirety. A listening party here on The Current, hosted by Jesse Wells. He'll be giving the stories behind the songs. And again, you can hear that forthcoming new album out tomorrow, track by track. It all happens tonight at 9. Mount Joy in the set with She Wants to Go Dancing. And from Mount Joy to MT Jones, that was I Don't Understand from The Liver Apulian, a track from his new album, Joy. Get it? Mount Joy, MT Joy Jones. A lot of similarity if you're looking at those two names on the sheet of paper like I am right now. 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New music right now from two Swiss-Ecuadorian guitar-slinging brothers. I'm talking about Hermanos Gutierrez. They've got a new album coming out this summer, and we've got the lead single. This is Hermanos Gutierrez with Canto Andino, a tribute to the vibe and landscapes of Ecuador. It's new music on The Current.

Canadian sisters Tegan and Sarah, that is Hell, H-E, Double Toothpicks from their Sainthood release. Courtney Barnett before that, joined by Waxahachie, that was Sight Unseen from Courtney Barnett's new album Creature of Habit. We heard Talking Heads with Psycho Killer, Keska Say, and two brothers at the top of the block. Swiss-Ecuadorian brothers Hermanos Gutierrez, that is their new single Canto Andino, a song inspired by the landscape and aesthetics of the Andean Mountains in Ecuador, a track from their forthcoming new album. Great new music here on The Current. 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And you can stay on top of those happy hours and all the upcoming music events when you head over to thecurrent.org/happyhours and thecurrent.org/giglist. In fact, you'll find both on the gig list. But either way, bookmark those sites and you can stay on top of all the shows that are coming our way. I've got new music coming your way right now. This is Modest Mouse with a declaration of defiance put to music. This is Picking Dragon's Pockets.

0: 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It's morning radio for music lovers. Singer-songwriter Jesse Wells is known for his special brand of protest songs, and he stays true to form on his new album, Masks Off. 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
2: 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Little do they know, what Doge is in must Doge out.
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3: Shook it up.

Olivia Rodrigo, Drop Dead. That is a track from the forthcoming new album, You Seem Pretty Sad for a Girl So in Love. Supposedly, the album kind of split into two parts, two themes, You Seem Pretty Sad and A Girl So in Love. I guess that would be the yin and the yang. Great new music from Olivia Rodrigo. She references The Cure in that song. Well, it turns out the album also will feature a song titled The Cure and an actual duet with Robert Smith. We heard Regina Spektor with Fidelity, Bon Iver joined by Dijon, and A Flock of Dimes. That was Day One. 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New music right now from the Red Clay Strays. 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

0: Little pain, you know, it just makes you stronger, right? It never hurt anybody. It just, you know, helps you build up that backbone. Am I right? That was Margo Price here on The Current. We also heard from Anna Graves, the Minnesota Great with Dizzy, and the Red Clay Strays with new music from their Grateful release. That was Demons in Your Choir. Hey, it's Thursday night. Weekend is basically here. Let's take a look at the gig list.
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0: Thursday night, June 11th, that is the date. What's on deck tonight? Well, no surprise, lots going on. Palisa with Sophie Hiroko tonight here in downtown St. Paul as part of the Lower Town Sounds concert series that takes place in Mears Park. The Cab with Paradise Fears and Car at Varsity Theater. Pillar Forum tonight presents Linus with Lulled and Lana Leone. Say that three times fast. Also tonight, the Sunset Series, a Salsa del Sol in downtown Hopkins. Cloudland Theater has two Champagne album release show with A Cha-Cha 9 and Palm Stone. Lilith Max at the 7th Street Entry, Paolo Angeli with Laura Hirado and Tim O'Keefe at Berlin, Aaron Heibel with Cotier at Fine Line, Titus Andronicus tonight at the Turf Club, X Rodeo with Grimlot and Model Homes, and Habba Jabba is at the 331 Club. Olivia Rodrigo performing tonight on Jimmy Kimmel Live. Again, you can find all the details on all these shows online at thecurrent.org/giglist. My giglist pick for this Thursday evening is actually a band that is coming to town Monday, June 15th. I always like to give people a little bit of extra time to prepare. A band that is performing at the 7th Street Entry on Monday. I am talking about Daisy the Great with Dad Bod. It's going to be a super fun double bill, an all-ages show again Monday, June 15th, presented by First Avenue at the 7th Street Entry. Here they are, Daisy the Great with Record Player.

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Rock the Cradle, funded in part by the Minnesota Legacy Amendments Arts and Cultural Heritage Fund and supported by Minnehaha Academy, Minnesota Children's Museum, and Caribou Coffee, and from The Current.

There's something about the police, man. Just makes everything that much better. From 1978's Outlandos d'Amour, that is I Can't Stand Losing You. Friends Again before that, from friends and musical collaborators Baby Rose and Leon Thomas, we heard Portugal the Man with Tanana. And Daisy the Great at the top of the set. That was Record Player, the band my gig list picked this evening. They are coming to town. Presented by First Avenue, performing at the 7th Street Entry Monday, June 15th, along with Dad Bod. Oh, yeah, that's going to be a fun double bill. Again, you can find details about that show and all the shows happening tonight, tomorrow night, all weekend long. In fact, any night of the week, it's all at thecurrent.org/giglist. And we get support from Planned Parenthood, dedicated to creating a safe and inclusive space for everyone to receive expert care, now offering fertility services and menopause care with 10 health centers across Minnesota, including 5 in the metro, ppncs.org. 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Schedule and pass information at modefestival.com. That sounds like a cool event. Speaking of cool, speaking of beautiful, new music from friends and musical collaborators Sam Fender and Olivia Dean right here. This is Rain Me In.

Dang It from 1965, The Yardbirds featuring Jeff Beck. That was The Train Kept Rollin'. The song, originally a classic rock staple, recorded in 1951 by R&B jump blues legend Tiny Bradshaw, later transformed into a kind of distorted riff-driven rock song in 1956 by the Johnny Burnett Trio. Then The Yardbirds putting their spin on the song in the mid-60s. Riptides before that from Death Cab for Cutie. We heard Bleachers with Modern Girl and a beautiful new award-winning, critically acclaimed duet from Olivia Dean and Sam Fender. That was Rain Me In. 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I'm going to be hanging out with you until 7. Bill DeVille once again in on this Thursday Eve. Right now, new music from a Cincinnati, Ohio band celebrating 40 years of making music and touring together. It's the Afghan Whigs with House of I.

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All I Did Was Dream of You, a song that came from the mutual admiration between Biba Doobie and the Marias, both expressing an appreciation for each other's music. And they're like, hey, let's collaborate on a song together. And that is the result. Before that, the Haim Sisters with Relationships. I gotta say, I had so much fun the other night watching Game 4 of the NBA Finals. Of course, you know, you got Celebrity Row at the Knicks game, and lo and behold, there's Taylor Swift joined by Alana and Esty Haim of the Haim Sisters wearing some pretty funny t-shirts. Stevie Nicks, as in spelled like Knicks, the basketball team, not the artist. Also, one of the Haim sisters wearing a t-shirt. Let's see, Esty wearing Nicole Kidman, but Nicole spelled like a Nick. You know, Nick as in basketball again, get it? And Nickelback for Alana. Well, custom t-shirts that I guess, Esty Haim is in the business of custom t-shirts. She had these t-shirts made. The Haim sisters, really good friends with Taylor Swift. They all showed up. They also got one for Mariska Hargitay to quick throw on. She was spotted wearing one of those Stevie Nicks t-shirts as well. I saw a funny thing today that Yup Rock Records, who represent Nick Lowe, was like, hey, let's get Nick Lowe t-shirt spelled K-N-I-C-K. We also had LCD Sound System in the set with Disco Infiltrator and new music from the Afghan Whigs. That was House of I here on The Current. 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Bill DeVille coming in the door. Right now, I'm going to leave you with new music from Minnesota great Mason Jennings from his new album, Dark Wings, out early next month. This is saying goodbye to the